Well, this one may really appeal more to my Baptists. 'Tis the old

You know, they said that the Titanic was unsinkable. But while the captain was away from his place and the more inexperienced persons were in charge of the ship, the Titanic ran head on into an iceberg and the unsinkable ship sank. But you don't have to worry about that on the old ship of Zion, because King Jesus is a

the Lord. Hallelujah.

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12: Where God's grace matters. Yeah!

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There's going to be a record released in the United States. Your hand claps will be on that record. And I hope next year

0: it's gonna feel hopeless. 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You'll try to find out what country you're from or where your last name comes from. You'll wind up as slavery.
1: 1 Corinthians 15.
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1: 55 and 57 says, death is swallowed up in victory. I think I'll say it again. Death is swallowed up in victory.

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5: 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Yeah.

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Now on tonight, we're not talking about tomorrow because tomorrow's not promised. But on tonight, y'all gonna help me sing this song.

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You gotta do good, and good will come back to you. 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

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I'm so grateful. If you love him, come on, help me worship his name. Yeah.

0: Why would you bully me?
1: Why would you bully me?
2: Why would you bully me?
1: Because it makes you feel cool? Because I'm different?
3: Do I touch a nerve?
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5: Why?
2: Why?
6: Why?
7: Bullying hurts. Bullying abuses. Bullying kills. Why would you bully me?

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I wish I could sing like I want to sing in this place. It

Sergio Polish.

0: Why are we getting killed like this?
1: Kyle's not here. 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
0: Really?
1: Yeah. Zero tolerance. 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
0: Harsh.
1: Hey, he knew not to drink. We've made that clear to all of our kids, right?
0: No, not really.
1: Bill, if we don't tell them what we expect and why they shouldn't drink, how are they gonna know?
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0: Jesus. I guess no.
1: What I want you to do, I want you to be honest, not with James Moore, but with Jesus. Because the Bible said the eyes of the Lord are in every place, beholding the evil and the good. God knows what you're going to do when you leave here tonight. He knows what you're going to do tomorrow. If everybody here, if you got your business fixed with the Lord Jesus Christ, I want you to sit down right now. But if you got something hindering you, remain on your feet. If you got something hindering you, remain on your feet right now, wherever you are. I would lie to the Holy Ghost. That's what I want him to do.

0: altar. Listen, you that's on this altar. The Bible says, softly. Isaiah 43 and 25 says, I, even I, am he that blotteth out thy transgressions for my own sake and will not remember thy sins. The Bible says in 1 John 1 and 9, if we confess our sins, he is faithful and just to forgive us of all of our sins and to cleanse us from all unrighteousness. The Bible says in John 3:16, for God so loved the world that he gave his only begotten Son, that whosoever believeth on him should not perish, but have everlasting life. God sent not his Son to the world to condemn the world, but he sent his Son that we might be saved. The Bible tells us in Romans 6 and 23, for the wages of sin is what? Death. But the gift of God is eternal life. I want you to know that Jesus loves every one of you. I don't care what you've done in your past. God is not made like some folk. God don't pull no skeletons out. When we come to him sincere, he will forgive us for everything that we ever done in our lives. Can I get a witness in here? And it is the blood of Jesus that cleanses us from all of our sins. Can I get a witness in here? Jesus loves you. How many know that Jesus loves us in here tonight? Bow your heads. I want you to repeat this prayer after me. Softly, softly, softly. Repeat this prayer after me. Say, Lord, here I stand. I'm standing in the need of prayer. Lord, you've been good to me. You've been more to me than I've been to myself. I could have been dead, sleeping in my grave, on my way to hell. But you spared my life, and you gave me another chance to say yes to your will, yes to your way, yes, Lord, we'll obey. Lord, I'm sorry for everything. Forgive me, Lord Jesus. Now lift your hands to God. Lift your hands, lift your hands. Lift both of your hands. Don't be ashamed of the
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5: Have you enjoyed tonight? Amen. I gotta do this one before I leave. I know it's time to go, but you know, everywhere I go, I have to sing this song because it's such a special part of me. Out of all the songs that I've written, out of all the songs that I sing, this one means most to me. It's closest to my heart. I've been singing for quite some time now, and folks prophesied on me years ago, said that I wasn't gonna be nothing. They said that I wouldn't make it. They said that I wouldn't last long. They said that I would never amount to anything. But I want Atlanta to know tonight that I am still holding on. Hey! singing tonight. I'm fortunate tonight to have my cousin Deborah here. And the original version of this song, she sings it. I wonder, would it be all right if she sing a verse of it? Would it be all right if Deborah's come out and sing it? Come on, give Deborah a hand as she comes out. Amen. God bless her tonight. Come on, make her feel welcome. Come on.

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Let's thank Alvin Slaughter tonight, folks. 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

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Do you wish to discover a cure? To write code that cracks an unsolvable question? 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You realize them.

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0: Anyone else?
1: My name is David, and in 8 years, I'll be an alcoholic.
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1: I'll start drinking in middle school, just at parties. But my parents won't start talking to me about it till high school. And by then, I'll already be in some trouble.
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0: Who's next?
3: Before they start drinking.
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7: 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Yeah.

0: reppin' my God. Rockin' Pumps and J's, reppin' my God. Fresh new swag, reppin' my God.
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Hall of Fame on my mind. 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

possibilities tonight. And every possibility in me must manifest. Somebody lift up your hands and say, it's time for me to manifest.

Our Father in heaven, we come before you at this hour, bow here, humble hearts, humble before your throne of grace. We come to tell you this morning, thank you for the many blessings you have that showered upon us, even for this day that you have blessed, kept us alive throughout the night, and woke up early this morning. The blood still flowing through our veins, got to the health and strength, lives, and kneel at your feet to tell you, thank you for another day's journey. That we bow back for forgiveness for the things that we left undone, as well as those that we done not according to your spirit, even for our evil thought that might come to our mind. For our mischievous and our talk, we might go, got a little up in our voice, but we tell you, have mercy, please forgive us. We recognize that we are creatures of this moment and we need you in all walks of life. Continue to lead and guide us through all truths and understanding as we go through this day. Help us to rejoice and be exceedingly glad to follow after righteousness. As you know, one day, those that know you will gather around that throne of grace and we will all be according to your will and your way. But while we're here on this earth, grant us your glory that we'll let your life and glory shine through us to a dead and perplexed world. That somebody who are living in sin, somebody on that broad road to destruction will be able to see, and they see and even come crying, a yield, I just can't hold out no longer. Okay? Have mercy, for we need you now. Throughout this day, Master, we ask that you would help somebody through our broadcast this morning. We thank you for allowing us to be on this channel, but somebody will be helped this day. Even we ourselves would gain strength from the thing that we are doing, the thing that we are saying, that hold not only the benefit of others, but that we might be guided safely through this land of no return. And then, Master, we'll go through this land, help us to recognize you in all that we do and say, that the world would be able to see that there is a bright side somewhere. And then we're going to the end of our journey. Lord, we can no longer stay on this side. We'll remind them all about your grace and your tender mercy. Please let not our labor down here be in vain. But when it's time to vacate this land, take us to that dwelling place that you prepared somewhere. We're in glory. We'll rest with you throughout eternity. For us in Jesus' name, we ask it all. Amen. Amen. Amen.

A very pleasant good Tuesday morning. Today is day number 19 of month number 5. And happy birthday to you, Javon, on the 19th day of May. May all of the good things happen to me when we get all of the vegetables and everything in this southern area put together. Folks, it all begin to grow and start producing. Yeah, producing up for the late summer and thread on through the fall and the winter months. And come spring, we'll be ready to plant again. Very good morning to you. Happy anniversary to you. See one of those special gifts that only can come down from above, that only were handed to you by the Master. Enjoy it to its fullest. That's that eternal life. Those of you who've been born again, you got the eternal life. And don't know how to be happy in this life. This is a problem. So you need to be taught some things. And many of us think, I don't know. I know how to stay in trouble. That's what I know has got all about. When that started? When they persuaded mom and dad to hide the rod and spare the child, then I know everything. I know everything but how to do right. I don't ever forget a very pleasant good morning to you this morning. We're going to tip to Fort Myers on the fair sky at about 74 degrees. That wind chill is about 74 and the dew point at 71. Humidity up there, folks, about 91%. The barometric pressure kind of holding at 30.09. East northeast wind blowing about 6 miles per hour. And for the month of March, we got a 3.21 inch rain in the southwest Florida area right here now. And our beautiful area that we are living in. And we tell God, thank you. Looking at it, showing us a tornado touchdown. Let's see. Oh, that was in Arkansas. Okay, all right. Not in Fort Myers, but looking at the high scope, it looks fair this morning. And low, we've got around 77. And it said today, mostly clear, with the probability of chance of precipitation about 65%. And low temperature around 77. And the dew point will be around 70, with the added humidity. Tomorrow high will be around 90. And for later on today, sunny. Sunny with numerous showers and scattered thunderstorms. That's going to happen this afternoon, high around 90. These winds are going to be blowing about 5 to 10 miles per hour with a chance of rain 70%. Our pollen count this morning up at a 5.4 with the wind blowing it out. It's kind of steamy here, blowing back out over the water. Let me see all of this happening here. Excellent quality of air, about 17 rather. And if you want to get out and do some running this morning, you can do so. You had to worry about your nose plugging up. And today, weather outlook, that heat and those thunderstorms are going to be all over the deep, all over the southern, or the eastern, from Texas on up until Maine, what they're showing us here. Inclement weather here through, and there's going to be some tornadoes expected through this area from Texas right on up through about Maine or New York, up in Boston, right on up in the east. And they cut my map a little short on me. A severe storm stretches from the South Plain to the Northeast. And that's what they're warning us of. Okay, you still see that? Pretty nice out there on the waterfall, but the flowers, the bloom got the pollen still up there, so it's kind of high on you. Those of you with bad nose like mine. At about 3 minutes after 6 o'clock on a Tuesday morning. Every reminder, there will be no prayer band this morning again. We got doctor's appointment. We got the whole crew is the folks today going to be out there looking at that doctor report. And looking at the roads out here in Southwest Florida, all the way out from Pine Island, all the way through to
would have just... We ain't got about 27, y'all. There's some delay in the area. North Thunder is right here in Norfolk, Myers. We got about north and south. That's busy. And then coming in, heading back out of here. That's over 784. That looks pretty tough. Right at the Caloosahatchee Bridge, and we got a little sign up. Let's see if has anybody wrecked on the bridge. We can kind of warn you of that. What are they telling us here? No accident, just a construction zone. Oh, that's all it is. Nothing terrible. But going out 80 to 75, you got some stops. We're on 31, that's what stopped it on out through the Alva area. That's on Highway 80, 82, as we know, it's always cluster. Now we're looking at 82, and Colonial here on into Lehigh. That's pretty busy out that way, y'all. So be very careful as we travel this morning. Be on the lookout for school buses. We don't want anybody getting any extra fines this morning. It was okay. It might not have been. It still wouldn't have been okay. But if they do what they promise, a Democratic Association is a nonprofit organization. They promise to give that extra money to a nonprofit. And as far as I can remember, what did Fort Myers give me? Nothing. Not me, but Democratic Association. I just use me as an example, y'all. But they can remind me. They can remind me. Help the police, put it up. Now we bought him a car, buy him gas. Ain't nobody bought me no gas to go to work. If I didn't get my own gas, I didn't get to work. You know. They give him a car too to ride around in. And they got the nerve to ride by you and look proud and funny, don't even want to speak to you. What's wrong with you folks? Don't y'all know y'all owe the public something? I'm just saying, not if I can help it. I am proud because I am a police officer. Yeah, I know it. I get that. Working up to a temperature in Pittview around 66 degrees here, y'all. And this is what they're offering for today. At about 6:30 after 6 o'clock, this is what they're saying the weather for today to your good folk that live at home. Currently on the mostly clear sky is about 66 degrees, net quality. At 66, and the barometric, dew point then at about 64, and the pressure at about 93. 30.17 on the barometric pressure, that is. And no rain in the forecast, no winds. Pretty ease up that way. And what they say here, mostly clear low temperature in around 67 degrees. The dew point will be, what did they say, then around 62. With an average humidity about 65. Later on today, we ain't going to get about 3 miles per hour. And the polling count there in Pittview in Russell County is at about 7.2. So pretty good breathing. For you people that be going to be heading up there this weekend, be extra careful. You got the air quality fair at 22. I know you're going to be leaving here heading on up to north and all. Severe storm stretch from the South Plain to the northeast. And that's going to be taking place through the, let's say the day of Tuesday. And perhaps by the end of the week, it would all be settled. And let's see if there's another one headed off of the coast of California. They're not showing me that on my map here yet. But we wind up today. Be blessed in the Lord today. For he has kept and has brought you on this. About 6:08 this morning. Right here on the G.

Are you ready? Are you prepared? Well, are you in the dressing room? And while you're here, allow him to dress you up. You are unable to dress yourself, but you can't come to be dressed. We're looking at our breakfast for this morning, coming up with Isaiah chapter 42. And give us a break from 1 to 4. He will not shout out, shout or cry out, or raise his voice in the street. A bruised reed he will not break. Isaiah 42, 1 through 4. And we're looking at winter snow. Soft and easy. Just surprise in the world to be seen and recognized mostly. This is talking about the coming Savior. Not going to fight physically. It'd be so soft until sin is just going to have to vacate the premises. In winter, I often wake up to beautiful surprise of the world blanketed in the peace of quiet of an early morning snow. Not loudly like a spring thunderstorm that announced its presence in the night. Snow comes softly. And if any of you are from north of Tampa, and you've seen this, and for you people that are listening that way up that way, you know what this is all about. Snow don't make no noise. You go outside and it maybe pile up by the feet. Yeah, I'm from the country, folks. I know about snow. And I've seen it many, many, many, many winters. And I got out of went to school in snow, and the snow didn't stop me. And what makes it so nice, sometime in the evening when school is out on my way back home, there would also come a snow, or a snowstorm. And the wind would be blowing. Well, younger man, it's you know, cold. Just glad to see that snow coming outside. I remember hearing my mom say, y'all get in the house or get some wood and make a fire over here. Make this fire. It's going to be cold all night. Yeah, used to hear that voice. But I wasn't bothered that much. I was, because I had thick blood anyway. I was one of those out of the family, everybody that had shivering blood. Mine was thick. And God knew what he was doing. In the winter snowstorm, Audrey aside, saying that Jesus could quietly and slowly, like the winter snow, falling softly in the night. And then we look, we find Christ's arrival took many by surprise. Instead of being born in a palace, he was born in an unlikely place. A humble dwelling outside Bethlehem. In the meantime, he slept in the only bed available, a manger. Instead of being attended by royalty and governor officials, Jesus was welcomed by the lowly shepherd. Instead of having wealth, his parents could only afford the inexpensive sacrifice of two birds when they presented him to the temple. The unassuming way Jesus entered the world was foreshadowed by the prophet Isaiah, who prophesied, the coming Savior will not cry out, nor will he come in power that might break a damaged reed or extinguish a struggle
and flame. Instead, Jesus came gently in order to draw us to himself with his offer of peace with God. And as we go through all of these years, that peace, peace with God is still available to anyone who believes. That unexpected story of a Savior born in a manger. Can you willingly, overshadowedly accept that fact? The Savior came to this world to save sinners, with chief sinners, Rome in the land, hid in so much sin they could not see, blinded by the sin or the continual accusation of the evil one. But Jesus came as a snow in the night, not even making a sound. And if you've ever been in a snowstorm, you know you could be sitting inside, and the snow could be falling outside. And if you got all the doors and windows closed, you don't know nothing that happened until you open the door. And if you're rushing, you won't know it until you step outside and the snow begins to fall on you. Or you step on a place where the snow had died and happened to take a little skid. That's how quietly Jesus came into this world. But after being here, very, very, very noticeable. Not that he yelled and screamed. Not like the rain that come down on the high places and washes down to the lower area. And if you get close to the creek or canal or lower area, you can hear. You can see it damaging what is in its past. But so quietly, the soul that needs saving, Jesus came to rescue me, I can say me, from a world of sin. And as I go through the day, I can always tell him, thank you for coming to get me. Take away my sinful nature. Kill me to sin. And born, rebirth me to your spirit. That's what shouting excited about, y'all. Jesus! Lord, I thank you for willingly giving up your majesty and coming to us in order to offer me peace among your creation, among your handmaid. Thank you. In Jesus' name we ask this. Amen. Amen. Amen.

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0: You throughout the night. Welcome this morning to the G's. I was part of the real old G-Man. Good morning to our good folks way up there in Pittview, Alabama. Yeah, southeast Alabama. East Florida. That's including Miami and all the way up into the Jacksonville area. Good morning, y'all. From the fast skies here in Fort Myers, temperature around 75 degrees. We'll expect some rain later on today.

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1: If you've been involved in a crash, you want to make sure that you have that law firm that is going to fight for you.
2: 28th verse. Then Agrippa said unto Paul, almost thou persuaded me to be a Christian. Almost thou persuaded me to be a Christian. Our message today, straddle the fence. Straddle the fence. We want you to notice today that the most uncomfortable seat a man can have is straddle the fence.
3: All right.
2: And what makes it so uncomfortable is the roughness of the rails. And then the unstable position of the rails. You see, they are subject to roll. And therefore it makes it a little too sharp for seating purposes. And today I tell you, sitting straddle the fence is a very uncomfortable position at any time. Through the years, the fence has been used to success for many things, but never as a reclining seat of comfort. In ancient times, the only way you could know ownership was by the fence. And the side of the fence one was on. In slavery time, you could tell whose slaves people were by the side of the fence they were on. You see, the fence was also used as a symbol denoting position and purpose. This was especially true in religion and politics. To know where a man stood on any question was to find out what side of the fence he was on. When he was undecided, he was straddle of the fence. And there are a lot of people in the church who are undecided. And day by day, they are left straddle of the fence. Some people die straddle of the fence. At the time of the text, we notice here Paul has just ended one of the greatest sermons of his ministerial career. The sermon which was known through the years as alarming preaching. This sermon was dealing with the general judgment and things to come. It had been delivered to one of the most outstanding personalities of the Roman world. A man of learning, a man of understanding, a man of great knowledge, a man who knew about a variety of things. But when Paul had finished his logical force of thought, the man of the text was yet undecided. He was undecided as what to do. Therefore, he was left sitting straddle the fence. He said to Paul, come back later. and let us talk the matter over.
3: That's right.
2: My mind is rambling and my mind is moving, but I don't quite have my mind made up. So Paul, come back later and let's talk the matter over. In other words, I'm straddling the fence now. I don't know which way to go, so come back later.
3: All right.
2: For thou hast almost persuaded me to be a Christian. You see, Agrippa was left sitting straddling the fence. He was left struggling between two great points, heaven and hell, right and wrong, God and Satan. You see, straddling the fence is a mighty dangerous place for one to find himself. It is dangerous because of the lack of strength on the part of the sitter. You see, he might take the sitter's crimp and fall on the wrong side. Therefore, it's dangerous to be left straddled of the fence. And then it also shows the lack of ability to make up one's mind when he is left undecided. Any man who doesn't have strength enough to make up his own mind is a coward.
3: Yes. All right.
2: And God cannot use
4: right.
2: a coward soldier.
3: Yes.
2: I want to have a witness here today.
3: Yes. All right.
2: For only cowards are they who sit straddling the fence of indecision.
3: Yes.
2: And although we must admit that the man on the fence is not always an undecided man. Sometimes he's sitting there because he is afraid to show what side he's on. Amen. There are a lot of people in the church, their minds are made up. They know whose side they're on. But they don't have enough courage and enough nerve to let the public know whose side they're on. And therefore they remain sitting straddling the fence. I remember a church that I was called to once. And when I first went there, I had a lady to stand up and say, "Reverend, I want you to know that I'm with you. And I want you to know I didn't vote for you nor against you." And when you hear a person talking like that, "I didn't vote for you nor against you," they mean they don't have anything for you.
3: All right.
2: And never will have anything for you. You see, a lot of people in the church are afraid.
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2: To let you know whose side they're on.
3: That's right. All right.
2: They become cowards. And then a lot of people are waiting to see which side is going to be the winning side. See, a lot of people hate to lose. They don't have the knowledge enough to know that if they're on God's side, they're automatically winning soldiers. And they take this attitude, "I'm going to stay neutral and Whatever side wins out, this is the side that I'm going to step on. Some of these may have been the fights in the case of Agrippa. For usually any man knows when his mind is made up. Especially when it is regarding his eternity. Because all men want to be saved. No matter what their standing might be in life, all men want to be saved. He might be a king on the throne. He might be a farmer on the farm. But when it comes to religion, he wants to be saved.

0: of the great Sanhedrin council.
1: Yes, sir.
0: But one evening after sundown, he made his way to Jesus. He went to Jesus to find out from him what could be done to enter the kingdom of God. Although he was a president, although he was a man who had high standing, he wanted to know, what can I do to enter the kingdom of God? And then the rich young ruler had dollars by the million. He had stocks and bonds, no doubt he had never seen. But he wanted to know what good things he could do to enter the kingdom. And then there was a lame man who didn't have a dime in his pocket. He stayed around the pool for many years, waiting for the answer to his eternity to come along. All sane-minded folk want to be saved. And then, if they have the wisdom of God, they are not ashamed to let the world know whose side they are on. But in the case of Agrippa, he thought he was using strategy by refusing an opportunity to be saved. And he was left sitting straddle the fence. He thought he was pleasing Paul by saying, come back later and let's talk it over. But I just don't believe that we ought to put off God too long. Is that right? Do you not know that you can wake a child of God up in the midnight hour, and he's willing to tell you whose side he's on? But old man Agrippa here was left straddling the fence of indecision. And many men are like that today. Oh, I look in some of our churches. There are so many young men and young women. There are so many adults who are serving the Lord on Sunday and serving the devil on Monday. I've seen musicians, and I'm not after anybody, playing church songs on Sunday. Please excuse me, children. After having come out of the nightclub on Saturday night. Did you not know that this makes you offensive? Is that right? You know, if I was going to be a servant of the devil, I wouldn't have anything to do with the Lord. And if I was going to be a servant of the Lord, surely wouldn't have anything to do with the devil. And you know, for the most part, most worthy things are supported by church members. And when you are sitting straddle the fence, this makes you a hypocrite. Is that right? And I've heard men confess of being some of everything. I've seen them come and stand before the church and admit being a liar. I've seen them come before the church and admit being a gambler. I've seen them admit being a thief. But I've never seen a man come and admit being a hypocrite. You see, there's something about a hypocrite that no man wants to own. Is that right? Because how can I come before the Sunday school class after having been a teacher for 20 or 25

0: Well, y'all, out of 15 years, I've been a hypocrite. It's kind of hard to do that, isn't it? And how can a deacon on the deacon boat been there for 25 years, come before the church and say, church, 25 years, I've been a hypocrite. Just hard to do that, isn't it? And then, excuse me, ministers, but how can a preacher, after having been pastoring a church for many years, stand up one Sunday morning and say, well, congregation, out of all the sermons that I've preached, I didn't mean anything. Is that hard?
1: Whether you're a seasoned off-roader or getting your vehicle trail ready, Harbor Freight has rugged off-roading.
0: Admitting being a hypocrite, isn't it so? Because all hypocrites are smell of offense. Oh, isn't that right? But I'm so glad that the Lord has enabled me to have a made-up mind. Is that right? I'm so glad a long time ago the Lord enabled me to stand up and tell the whole world whose side I'm on. You can wake me up, Lord have mercy, children, in the midnight hour, and I'll tell you I'm on the Lord's side. Oh, yes, I will. And you can see me walking down the streets, and I'll tell you that I'm on the Lord's side. Oh, yes, I will. And I'm going to close. I want to tell you something here, children. Oh, Lord. I want to tell you why I'm on the Lord's side. The Lord has been good to me. Oh, yes, he has. You know, if y'all will excuse me for just a few minutes. Oh, Lord. I would like to let my mind go back when I was in the United States Army. When I was wearing the Army uniform, I remember we were coming from overseas, and we were flying some 17,000 feet in the sky. Oh, Lord. And the news came down that we were having flight trouble. And I bowed my head and began to talk to my knee. They told all of the soldiers to fasten the seat belts. But I bowed my head and began to talk to my Jesus. And one of my friends sitting beside me said, Daniel, didn't you hear the news? Said, did you not know if you were caught with your seatbelt unbuckled, you could be court-martialed? But being some 17,000 feet in the sky, I could not put all of my trust in a seatbelt. Oh, help me, Jesus. I kept on talking to the Lord. And I'm so glad today that we made a safe landing. And the reason I know we made a safe landing, here I am with all of my strength. Here I am. I have legs to walk. I have hands to wave. And I don't know about you, but everywhere I go, I'm gonna let the world know I'm on the Lord's side. I'm on the Lord's side. The reason I am on the Lord's side, I know he brought me from a mighty long way. Oh, isn't that right? It was nobody but the Lord who watched over me. All night long. It was nobody but the Lord. Well, this morning, good God Almighty, I know he touched me with the finger of his love. And

0: you might not have met, Lord. I'm gonna close when I tell you this. I would like to introduce you to him. He's the Rose of Sharon. Yes, he is. He's the bright in the morning star. He's the lily of the valley. He's the mother for the motherless. You ought to be on the Lord's side. He'll lift up your burdens.
1: I know he will. I said he'll lift up your burdens. All you got to do is call him. Do you ever call him? Do you ever call him? Time you have to get on by yourself. Yeah.

home. And sometime, sometime I get all by myself. I fall on my knees. And I just say, oh. I say, when I'm burning down, I steal away somewhere. I say, oh.

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1: Wawa has tacos now?
2: Ooh. Tacos!
3: It smells so good!
4: Fabulous. A legit taco.
5: Yeah, I'm gonna be coming back for these.
6: Rock play. I know that the Lord can count on me for witnessing to the truth. And I'm a firm believer that behind every witness, truthful witness, there are some results. There is a blessing. What I'm really saying, if the Lord has laid his hands on you, you have something to say about it. I've uplifted this young man's testimony and others that I hear. When the Lord touches you, you have something to say about it. And you know how I am about quietness. I believe that if the fire is burning, somebody needs to know that it's burning. I'm wondering, will either of you, while the church's head is bowed and praying for you, I wonder, will either of you think about it and get up quietly and walk down the aisle and try to give God your heart? For he loves you. This world that you're living in here, God made it. And you know, if somebody could make something, they say, that's 4.5 billion years old and is still function, you don't hear no barrels rubbing, it's just going like it always. Well, wouldn't you like to accept somebody like that to be in your life? One young man, he's coming. Don't you look up, church. What about you? Another one is coming. Don't look up. I want you to keep praying. What about you? What about you back there? God won't fail you. We're going to need him now, children. God bless you. Are there others? I saw somebody else back there raise your hand. Now, that when you die, you can't go but to two places, heaven or hell. And as I sat there, one of my memories, as we sat there the other day to the funeral, and a mother, her three children, her husband, her mother-in-law, and a little 13-year-old neighbor were all killed in a head-on collision. And we saw five coffins stretched across in front of the pulpit. And one of the son is a member of this church. And I thought about, I said, there was a little 1.5-year-old baby. They just put him in the same coffin with the mom and let her hold him in her arm. Now that was sad. They were on the way to see another son play football, but it didn't make it. They were very religious, a religious family. Somebody said, wonder why the Lord let that happen. And I thought about what the man said on television. Somebody said, wonder what was God when these little innocent children died. And they said this old-time preacher said he was the same place he was when his son died on the cross. That's where he was. He was the same place when they were nailing nails in his own son's hand. That's where he was. I stopped by to tell you, you never know when the head-on collision is coming. But there's one thing about it, if you leave here today and meet death and not active in a church, you got to go to hell. Church, will you pray just for about 30 more seconds? And I wonder, will those, the rest of you that raise your hand, will think about it. Since I've been talking to you, the world hasn't stopped. It's still turning. It's still spinning. is still traveling through space and is still whirling around the sun. And you are on it. And look how good God is to you. All the things that are in the world, the Lord is letting you share those things. And how could you not accept him? Would you just try him? The young man back there. Lord been good to you. Your family would like to see you just stand up. The devil is telling you to keep your seat. But the Lord is saying, will you accept me? I'm letting the world turn for you. I'm letting the wind blow on you. Now will you stand up and try? Just try God. You mean to tell me a God that'll do that much for you, you got to decide. The church is praying for you. Would you just quietly walk down? Encourage them. Don't let. Would you just quietly come? And I promise you, if you come, that will be a great blessing in your life if you come. And I know you need a blessing. Would you come get the blessing that the Lord has for you? The devil can't give it to you. Would you come get it? Just stand up and try. If the Lord won't do what he say, you can go back. But I know better. Would you try? If you're seated beside somebody you know needs a church home, the Lord wants you to talk to them to come this moment. Would you just come trying and get the blessing? What about you over here? Would you come? How can you turn God down? We don't know. None of us might not make it back home today. But if the Lord calls me today, thank God, I got my ticket in my hand.
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6: And I want to put one of you to come through. You can be sent to any church.

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1: Our Father, who art in heaven, our Father, our Maker and our Creator, our Father, we don't want to worry you long tonight, but Lord, we want to tell you thank you, sir. Thank you for what you already done for us. Thank you how you kept us safe all day long, Lord. We thank you, Lord. We thank you. We know demons were designed to take us out today, Lord. But oh, Lord, you allowed those two angels, grace and mercy, to get up with us this morning. And we tell you thank you tonight. Thank you, Lord. You kept our family all day long. Thank you, Master. And now, Lord, we come here tonight, Lord, looking for a blessing tonight. Have mercy, Lord. We come tonight, Lord, looking for you to show up tonight, Lord. Oh, Lord, somebody came tonight. Sick in the bodies. Have mercy, Lord. Somebody come tonight. Looking for hope tonight. Somebody tonight is at the crossroad right now. They don't know whether to go to the right. Don't know whether to go to the left, Lord. But oh, Lord. After they leave here tonight, we want them to be a changed man, a changed woman, changed boy and girl. Have mercy tonight. We claim in healing tonight. We claim in healing tonight. Cancer, you got to move tonight. Sugar diabetes, you got to move tonight. Blood pressure, you got to move tonight. Old man arthritis, you got to move tonight. Have mercy, Lord. Bless the preacher tonight as he preach a word tonight. Oh, Lord, send your spirit down. Give him a fresh anointing in the name of Jesus. That it is called. Yeah, have mercy tonight, Lord. Give him the power that makes preaching easy tonight.

We've gone the last mile of the way. We wanna die easy. We wanna die easy. Here I pray tonight. In Jesus' name. Demons tremble when they call your name. In Jesus' name. We got to tell you thank you for the man of God. We got to tell you thank you. Amen. Amen. Somebody ought to tell God thank you. You ought to wave your hands. You ought to wave your

0: 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Only at Sleep Number.
1: Today I call your attention to the 9th chapter of St. John, and beginning at the first verse. And as Jesus passed by, he saw a man which was blind from his birth. And his disciples asked him, saying, Master, who did see this man or his parents that he was born blind? Jesus answered, Neither hath this man sinned, nor his parents, but that the works of God should be made manifest in him. I must work the works of him that sent me while it is day. The night cometh when no man can work. As long as I am in the world, I am the light of the world. Subject, I don't need no doctor. For my prescription has already been filled. Everybody ought to say amen. I don't need no doctor. For my prescription has already been filled. All people, regardless to their age, must suffer pain and misery from the cradle to the grave. That no doctor cannot heal. I wished I had a prayer for you.
2: Come on, brother pastor.
1: This subject is another one of the popular songs.
2: Yes, sir.
1: Song by a popular songwriter. And strange as it may seem, the message in the Bible was also brought to us by a blind man. Listen, as he says, the artist says, I don't need no doctor, for I know what's ailing me. I've been too long away from my baby. And I'm coming down with the misery. I want to preach here today. If I only had a praying he says, I don't need a doctor. For I know what's ailing me. Now, the doctors can help us in many instances. If you got high blood pressure, they can help you there. If you have low blood pressure, they can help you there. If you have rheumatism, they can help you there. Y'all ought to talk with me. If you need to be operated on, they can help you there. But there are some pain and there are some misery that all of us experience in life, from the cradle to the grave, that no medical doctor can do us any good. I wished I had a prayer.
2: Come on, brother pastor.
1: The medical doctor can't do you any good.
2: No.
1: If you got a worried mind.
2: Yes.
1: Am I right about
2: that? That's right.
1: And how many people right here and all over the world are sick today with a worried mind? You know I want to preach today. With a worried mind. Worry has killed more people than anywhere in Vietnam. Worry has killed more people than any accidents all over the world. Worry is a terrible sickness. And I'm here today to tell you that you don't need no doctor.

0: Thank you. Ron, Two-Faced, Joyful. Thank you. Thank you.
1: Welcome to 3-Day Blinds, your window treatment experts for over 45 years.
0: And then speaking of 3-Day, speaking of, let us see, 3-Day. Let's see, on my birthday, I'm in the month of April. I declared the whole month of April for my birthday. And I see it plain, very plainly for the last 5 years for my birthday. Those that would give me $1 a day for my birthday present, they had to do nothing to do. But I asked that. Somebody was real nice to me for the last 3 years. They gave me, $1 for 30 days. That come out to about almost 3.10 cents per day. I think that's a pretty nice birthday present, don't you? Instead of $1 a day, I got 3.3 cents per day. Was it 3.3 cents? Yes, that 3 cents a day. Yeah, well, I could. I hit my little switch, ain't nothing happened. But anyway, that was a happy birthday.

0: That's Uncle Darryl McFadden this evening. I thank you. You've been so good to me, or you are so good to me. I just can't tell it all. You heard that? That was a blank, y'all. And let me say thanks to you all that are helping support Dharma Gospel Association. I say a special thanks to my brother Reynold down at the Jews Missionary Baptist Church. Thank you all for what y'all doing to keep us moving right along. And with the support that we receive, folks, we are able to give out. Don't be that much, but it'd be able to help with a scholarship. So we've got a scholarship coming up this month by the Southwest Florida Baptist Association. It's going to be out in Harlem Heights on the 28th of this month. Yeah, that's the educational time. So they getting prepared to pass out a few scholarship. Like he told me, said every little bit helps. I see the guy when he went and found the boy with the 705 loaves and threw the fish. He's this ain't enough for nobody. What is this? But the Lord said, bring it here. And bringing it there, yeah, you see what he did with it. He multiplied it. So, like the what did he just say about that birthday gift, y'all? You know? About that birthday gift, about the 3.3 cents a day. God multiplied.
1: Hey, here now.
0: Sing it for
1: come
0: me.
1: Come on, come on, get up on your feet, left. Can't let my enemies.
0: And happy birthday to you, born on this day. The happy birthday.

I've always been too good to call themselves redeemed. A very pleasant good morning to you, you, and especially you this morning and on yesterday morning. From time to time, I know you hear that golden voice on the radio. And yesterday morning, we happened to be out and we heard that sound, good music that was being produced. And I know many of you enjoyed it, so we decided to give him a radio handle. So that we gave him a radio handle. We're gonna tell you what that handle is. So let's see if we get where did our little pointer go? Ran off and left us this morning. I guess it get that way, folks. Oh, there we are. Now let's okay. Where are you? Let's go up again. Where ran off? Oh, there it is. Let's put it on this side so it can be seen. Okay, very, very good morning to you. And that handle is Dr. BMC. Yeah, the Dr. BMC will be catching you from time to time when the mouth man is on other little trips that maybe going to take on. Why the arrow keep running off from us, leaving us alone here in this great big spot? Yeah, we have to leave earlier and get out, then he comes around, and he can hear him throughout the day. That's Dr. BMC. And he's the late rest. At about 14 and a half minutes before 8 o'clock. Again, there will be no prayer band this morning.

And that was the late Paul Blair in them. That's in Nashville, folks. At about 8.5 minutes before 8 o'clock, and about time for the D-Man to ease on off the scene for another day. Because I love you folks just that much. You couldn't believe it. Every morning I'm in here trying to do my level best due to the power of God. And when I arrive, I tell God, thank you. Get ready to leave. I say, Lord, you drive the car down. But you know, I can't hardly see where I'm going. And every bit of scene that I love, you provide that. So you drive the car and take me there. When I get there, thank you, Lord, you brought me there. Let me get inside and get everything in operation in order. And you're not my big mouth to be on the radio. A little scary fellow, scared to talk as a young kid. All of a sudden, become the mouth of the South. And I'm going to be honest with you, long we're leading someone out of darkness into the marvelous light, it's our responsibility to do these things. And behold the church, that's what God has placed you here for. Not to sleep and act tired. I got people in our business team. They get tired too quick. They forget the fellowship. They forget who giving them strength. They forgot who gave them the eyes to see. And they dreaming about getting up in the morning, going to work. I'm tired. I've been working. I got to go to work today. Because I don't got enough money to take care. Well, you wouldn't got, who put you in the bed? Did you automatically get in, or you just seen something you want to explore? And just think that, oh, I got to have this. Everybody want me to be happy. That weighing yourself down for nothing. There ain't nothing wrong with enjoying life or whatever you're here for, but you enjoy one another. And thank God for everything that he's done for you. And much more. Bill? And I thank you for being able to come into your house, on your job, in your automobile, in your living room, your kitchen, in your bedroom, you're scared to get up, you know, tired this morning, getting a little down. To remind you that you're older, that in order to glorify God, you got to glorify him every day. What I came here, this is what they were doing for. Well, back where I came from, they also had it. But there was less churches around. You know, they had 4 churches. One church on the first Sunday, one on the second, one on the third, and one on the fourth. And they had the 5th Sunday already combined. Well, they go to one church on 5th Sunday. They didn't do nothing, but they all gathered together in all the church, and they had Sunday school. I don't know if people have been into things like that. But all the churches in the area in this association, they would come to one church and have Sunday school there on that 5th Sunday. And it made me happy to see that, folks. And we got people in the city scared to go to Sunday school. They think they know enough. They don't just enough to stay in trouble, to be weighted down with their brains. That's the problem. We're using our brain for everything else but to serve one another and be a servant to God. And he made us happy creatures. God loved us so much. You see what happened when man sinned in the garden? Look what God did. Just put him out. God, get out of the garden. But I'm going to train you how to work. Look, I got all of that food around you. But you got to work for it now. Man, I just had you to take care of things. Look at all the things. That's all you had to do. But they had, for one instant, you had to stop following me for a few moments and looked at the beauty of the world. You saw this fruit when I told you not to eat, you eat anyway. Let's see what it costs you. And that's what happened to us on our life journey, folks. Many things God has told us not to do.
I like to jump on this one all the time. Say, why you jump on that one? What? Because this is what happened. God asked God for a wife. God, give me a wife, Lord. That we're going to be together. That I don't have to be in no strain. I don't have to be looking for nothing. Nothing, no way. And get away. God delivered and made me deliver too. Remember, I'm in the flesh just like you are. And it say, your flesh going to lust after some things, or your eyes are going to lust after some things. Better remind you, you got an all-forgiving God. At this environment, God hate these things, so he's going to keep them away from you. Not going to give you that desire to want to eat a rotten apple or a bit of banana. Why is this that good to us? And I don't forget to tell him every day, thank you. I thank you for what you did for me, what you're doing for me. Thank you for keeping me faithful to this one wife for all of these years. Nah, I couldn't do it. Only God did. Every time Satan would bring something to my mind or send somebody to which some God always had a word in there. Ever me resist the devil and he'll do what? You're gonna join in his party. Your heart been fixed. God knows, God knows my heart. Yeah, he made it. He knows it. And you know you don't plan to follow him in all directions. But as near as possible.

0: like you, and now you're not tempted, Lord, that good. You just ask the Lord, ask to be with you. Just ask the Lord. And that's one of our problems, folks. Thou shall not, I shall not tempt the Lord, thy God. Whatever he promised, whatever I promise, I try to be a promise keeper. And I know he is able to keep the promise through me. I'm not able to keep it on my own. But he is able. I put forth an effort. This is the thing. You got to put forth an effort. I got to find that song for tomorrow. Put forth an effort to be a good Christian. Let us find out a good passage back here. Get back on view. All right, don't take to it in the morning. There you go. There you go. Switch on out of there. I'm still looking at the roadway here in Southwest Florida. It looks terrible on Route 41 there. Done quite a bit of construction work. Or they got some accidents going on there. And they got some stops on the bridge. And when you get across there at 78, that's kind of catchy you. And on up the road about 5 miles, you got another passage there where. And then you look headed out 78. Here in Northeast, there's plenty of stops there, y'all. Be very careful. School buses, I'm sure. And please don't hit, if you got to go out Highway 80, if you ain't already going, you're going to be late. Yeah, you're going to be late getting to where you're going because there seem to be quite a few stops and slowdowns. WGGN, all
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2: for me? Where God's grace matters.
0: Yeah. And that shout went out to you this morning. Good morning to you. But meanwhile, be extra careful in driving here in Fort Myers today. And they said we got some rain coming, but it looked terrible here now, even at 80. Get past 31. Got a long stretch there, look like about 2 or 3 miles. Traffic, yeah, kind of backed up. You know, and heading down the water, Markley. Even coming out of Lehigh, kind of rough there, folks. And then down south, Fort Myers. Down south, just a little south, downtown Fort Myers. McGregor Boulevard seemed to be a little rough this morning. You see, you don't know how good it is. Yeah, you're traveling down, or you got to go down McGregor Boulevard. If you've never been not too bad if you don't have a jet stream, something you can get on and just ride through.
3: You don't know how it feels.
0: But look in here, we got some pretty strange weather today. Yeah, in the Fort Bend this morning, rather.
3: You don't know how good it is to have.
0: I don't got a report on accident or anything, but it seemed to be a few. Let's see what that sign is going to tell me there. Heavy traffic in this area. That's all it's telling me.
3: If you've never been sad, let me tell you why.
0: Just on Colonial, just across Fowler Street. Here, no doubt, to I-75, we know that's a pretty wide intersection there, and they got to do some more work on it. What they're going to try to do some loop road there, folks, to loop you around and kind of get off some of the traffic. Early this morning in the waterway, they said the water's pretty still this morning, but later on today, wind is going to pick up. And you folks in those little boats, stay out of the water.
3: That's rain.
0: So until early in the morning, okay, that's where we want to be. Until early in the morning, about 6 o'clock in the good morning. In the morning, the good Lord is willing, folks. Now, how did you folks get here? Where did y'all come from? Who sent for you all anyway?
3: When death come calling, there ain't nothing but rain. Don't know what it is to wear a smile.
4: If you never wore a frown.
3: Stay with me, y'all. Listen, you don't know what it is.
0: Okay.
3: To be free, y'all.
0: We'll check y'all out tomorrow. We'll hit our little exit. Burton here telling us to close down. And once we shut down, you folks, they don't want to leave. They want to stay here the rest of the day. But they got to leave my page. So have a blessed day, everyone. Enjoy as much as you possibly can. You got to do something. You don't have to do it early because they expect more rain in the Southwest Florida area.

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0: Y'all got to forgive me, but I just know the law.
1: Hold on.
0: Another thing, y'all, I've been saved.
1: Hold
0: yeah, I'm one of those quartet singers that's been saved and sanctified. Did y'all hear what I said? And I don't care who knows.

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Did he die? If he hadn't died, where would we be? So he had to shed his blood, right? When the blood of bulls failed, the ashes of scapegoats and heifers failed, when nothing else could help, God sent his only son in the likeness of sinful flesh and for sin, condemned sin in the flesh. But the only way we could be redeemed was through his blood. 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

0: Are you feeling under the weather? 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Stay.
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3: Where God's grace matters. Yeah.

0: Why would you bully me?
1: Why would you bully me?
2: Why would you bully me?
1: Because it makes you feel cool? Because I'm different?
3: Do I touch a nerve?
4: Does making me feel bad make you feel good?
5: Why?
2: Why?
6: Why?
2: Bullying hurts. Bullying abuses. Bullying kills. Why would you bully me?

could it not be the greatest? In my bed under covers when undercovers had raided. My presence is happy belated. Fashionably late, I'm just glad that you made it. The best is yet to come, I'm just glad that you waited. They all said it real till it's time to appraise it. I seen

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1: A lot of damaged souls, I done damaged those. And in my arrogance, took a camera pose. Caught with a trunk, a Barry Manilow. They sing a different tune when the slammer close. From the concrete grew a rose. They give you rave talk, I give you faith talk.

0: Chicago. Stand up.
1: Clap your hands like this.
0: It's your family member Charles Jenkins.
1: Woo! Clap your hands like this.
0: And we don't stop. I'm with my brothers.
1: Clap your hands like this.
0: Ladies and gentlemen, it's the Kinsmen. Let's

0: Why are we getting killed like this?
1: Kyle's not here. Got caught drinking beer in the park a couple of nights ago.
0: Really?
1: Yeah. Zero tolerance. He's out for the season.
0: Harsh.
1: Hey, he knew not to drink. We've made that clear to all of our kids, right?
0: No, not really.
1: Bill, if we don't tell them what we expect and why they shouldn't drink, how are they gonna know?
2: 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They hear you. 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
6: Yeah! We hold these truths to be self-evident, that all men are created equal, that they are endowed by their creator with certain unalienable rights.
7: We never learned, we've been there before. Why are we always talking around and for the bullets?
6: They came by the thousand. The bullets. 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

under the shadow of the great emancipation, to offer testimony of injustice, to petition their government for redress, to awaken America's long slumbering conscience, to repress oppressors alike.

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0: many of y'all thankful? How many of y'all thankful in here? Oh, because the tendency is to want to complain. But I wish you could travel and see who doesn't have what you have. How many of y'all just thankful for everything the Lord does for you? How many are just grateful that God has been so good to you? And I'm just thankful, thankful, Lord. Thankful, Jesus, for the times you stood by me when everybody had walked.
1: Anyone else?
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2: I'll start drinking in middle school, just at parties. 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

0: 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I'm Lee Pitts, the longtime host of the Lee Pitts Live TV show. 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That's simple. It's the next one. And it's right here on Lee Pitts Live on radio. Let's get to it.
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3: Hear ye, hear ye. We're announcing a town hall meeting for the Community Redevelopment Agency for the City of Fort Myers. 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We got the details coming from the head lady in charge, Michelle Hilton Terry, the executive director. Welcome back to Lee Pitts Live to talk about this that we want to get the community involved in.
4: Lee, thank you for that opportunity. 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But there will be a special emphasis on McCollum Hall at this upcoming town hall on May 28th at 6 p.m.
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3: Yeah, amazingly, your last one that you had a huge turnout. So now you want to make sure you plan for that. You want to make sure you have the amount of space and everything.
4: Yes.
3: So on May 28th at 6 p.m., the Quality Life Center, a town hall. What are some things you want to make sure you, I know you mentioned at McCollum Hall, you want to talk about all the various projects. What role does the citizenry play in all of this?
4: Well, you know, the Community Redevelopment Agency is a community-driven plan. We work from a community-driven redevelopment plan. You know, when we update these plans every 5 years, we have meetings with the community, we have meetings with the elected officials, and we get all that input that goes into that plan, and that's what guides what we do for the next 5 years. Mm-hmm. And so this is an opportunity to stay on top of those projects, to learn how they're progressing, you know, and sometimes things stall. Learn if something is being stalled and why it's being stalled. And also to come and give us feedback on other things that you would like to see happen, because as we plan the budget every year, we have to have this information in advance to work it in.
3: Are you excited about giving an update on the McCollum Hall project?
4: I am very excited.
3: Renovation of that building there on the corner of Martin Luther King Boulevard and what?
4: Cranford Avenue.
3: Yeah. I just go to Cranford to get my hair cut at Reverend Archie House. He had a barbershop there on Cranford when I first moved to town. He'd get my hair cut there. When people come to the meeting to get the update on McCollum Hall, they'll see what their input was before and how that's progressing. Go ahead.
4: Yes. So we did a survey back last October. We heard from the public what they wanted to see at McCollum Hall, and we've taken that information. We're working with the architect, and that's what's being designed for McCollum Hall. We want to be able to give them that update. Show them renderings of what the site will look like going forward. As you know, we're purchasing the property to the east, so we will own the entire block. which allows for a project that really can enhance the area as well as provide space for other uses that we currently don't have.
3: Mm. No, I don't know that. You said, as I know.
4: Well, I thought everybody knew it because we've been working on
3: buying. I've been talking about it, but I knew it was, that was something that was in the plan, so it's now done?
4: Yes, we are in the process. We advertise to purchase it just this Wednesday, and 30 days from now, the council will ratify the contract, and we will be the owners of that site. We will have the entire block, which allows us to not just renovate and restore McCollum Hall, but to redevelop the entire block.
3: Beautiful. So that little bail bond, that little house that's sitting there, eventually
4: going to going away.
3: Like in that movie Up. People who saw Up, that little house that never moved, and then it's a little cartoon.
4: You know, I want to just mention that when we bought McCollum Hall back in 2008, we also bought the parcel next to it, which also had another house on it that we demolished. And then there were some buildings along Cranford Avenue that we had to demolish. And so this is just a part of the redevelopment cycle. Mm-hmm. And when it's all done, we're going to have something that everyone is proud of.
3: All right, everybody. So again, that's Quality Life Center on Martin Luther King Boulevard. Mm-hmm. And on Quality Life Center Way. Yeah, that's what it's called, yep. Quality Life Center Way.
4: Just
3: RSVP. May 28th, 6 p.m., just RSVP. I don't know if refreshments will be there or not, but it should be pretty nice.
4: We'll have refreshments.
3: Okay.
4: We're going to give you something when you come in after work.
3: Healthy stuff.
4: Healthy stuff, yes.
3: I tell you, you got some healthy stuff here today. I've been enjoying the fruit.
4: We're going to have fruit and water.
3: Okay. All right, so it's coming up, people. Stay tuned. Because community town hall with the CRA for the city of Fort Myers, keeping us informed and doing all the great stuff to move our city forward in a nice redevelopment way. Thanks for joining us, Michelle.
4: Thank
3: Hilton
4: you for having me, Lee. Appreciate
3: You're welcome.
4: You.
3: We'll see you.
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3: Hello, everybody. Welcome back to Lee Pitts Live. We're here at St. John's First Missionary Baptist Church in the heart of the city of Fort Myers in the African-American community, Dunbar. The accommodations here have been just been outstanding. Thanks to Pastor Leon Williams and First Lady Laura and all the fine people here at St. John's who are hosting Lee Pitts Live here today. We have a thrilling show in store for you. If you didn't know it, because we never had anybody here on the show from there, Charlotte County has an NAACP branch. Yay! And we're so happy to get the president of the Charlotte County NAACP branch, Connie Payne, on the show. Also, we get the renowned, he needs very little introduction. He's the founder and the manager of the collaboration band. Willie Miller is back here on the show. Welcome back, Willie Miller. Well, is it fair to say you're the founder and manager?
15: I am.
3: Yeah, because it has gone through some various metamorphoses of different members here and there. Yeah. But you've been that stable guy, like with the Temptations. What's his name? That guy who kept them, who's still with the last Temptation.
15: Oh, Otis.
3: Yeah, Otis. Otis, keep that Temptation review going. He just add in new Temptations from back in the old days. Yeah. So you're the oldest of it.
15: Well, yeah, me and Zoe are the only, you know, true original members left. Mm-hmm. And, you know, but actually, you know, me and AJ, we founded the group. AJ passed away. Mm-hmm. And, you know, we've been on your show many times with
3: Is
15: AJ.
3: Is Zoe the one that plays the guitar?
15: Plays the bass.
3: Yeah, and his dad is the Tony Calypso Smith. Type guy. Yeah. I've had them on
15: Tony,
3: the show.
15: Yeah, you had Zoe and Tony on.
3: Oh, okay, Zoe, we call your name on TV, man. Collaboration band. Wow. That name is a lovely name, and you told me why you selected that name. Tell us about it.
15: The reason why I selected collaboration is because, you know, a lot of bands, when they form, you know, they have, like, whoever the band leader is actually kind of monopolize everything. But for me, I wanted to be able to collaborate with the other musicians in the band, you know, to form the sound that we have, you know, and to be, you know, to create the creation of the artistry that we have. Mm-hmm. So every member in my band has a say-so in my band. So we all collaborate
3: and
15: together.
3: And that band is a staple in the community, and everybody loves that music that you play. You can play a wide range of music, but I think Motown is kind of where your pocket is.
15: Yeah, but I would say this. It really depends on the client, what the client wants. Mm-hmm. But yes, you are right. You know, the foundation of the band and the music, you know, for the band is really Motown, R&B, funk, and soul. Mm-hmm. But we can play country. Mm-hmm. We can play classic rock.
3: But your stuff is really clean. And and the churches, they call me and just say, hey, what is that band that play that clean music? And I said, collaboration. I've seen you play for churches that I referred you to, and the music just fits right in.
15: Yeah, actually, you know, we did a Pastor Glover's event. Uh-huh. Yeah. You know, a couple times, and then
3: Masquerade
15: actually
3: Ball.
15: I think one of the most memorable events that we did was the Rico,
3: that was Pastor
15: Rico.
3: Glover Rico. That was the event. That's the Masquerade Ball that to the hotel, right?
15: Yeah,
3: Rico.
15: That was Rico. Okay,
3: yeah, they're part of Mount Hermon.
15: Yeah,
3: they're the men's ministry.
15: Okay. Yeah, dude.
3: That was nice, man.
15: I got to say, you went all out on that event for us, And, you know, you made us a part of that event. So we were able to do that event because of you and your recommendation on that. So.
3: TV show out there in the hall. Oh, my God. We had so much fun. Connie, don't worry. We're going to get to you.
16: All right.
15: I know. We're reminiscing.
3: We just reminiscing.
15: Yeah, because Lee and I have done a lot of stuff together.
3: Community.
15: Yeah.
3: Right. Everybody cross-pollinate and help each other and know about and get things. And that's one of the things that we have you here. But now we're going to all work together to make Juneteenth a huge success in Charlotte County, and having collaboration band there as the centerpiece is just perfect.
16: Awesome. Yes. Mm-hmm.
3: But I said early on that, hey, people, we got a NAACP in Charlotte County, if you guys didn't know it. Everybody looking now like, oh. So let me start right there, Connie, and just let people know that the NAACP in Charlotte County is alive and kicking. And it how long have you been alive and kicking?
16: It is. Okay, so first let me just thank you, Lee, for inviting us and having me on this awesome show. But yes, we were revitalized in 2023.
3: Okay.
16: It was revitalized under the presidency of Dr. Gadsden, who had to step down after Hurricane Ian hit because he also owns a construction business, and he just got inundated with business and had to step down. I was his vice president.
3: I see.
16: So he calls me and he says, Connie, you're going to have to step up to the plate. So that is how I became president. So we had only been revitalized for about 6 months when this happened. Mm-hmm. And so now we are in our third year revitalization. And yes, we are alive and kicking well in Charlotte County. We are in the process of formulating our youth council. And we have 41 youth that we are gathering with to revitalize the youth council section of the branch. Mm-hmm. They will be under the branch, but they will have their own officers, their own unit underneath our branch.
5: And now, a word from our sponsors.
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3: Let me bump you in and celebrate Charlotte County NAACP branches live and kicking. Now, and it's perfect that you're in place. So now Juneteenth doesn't just come and go without getting its proper due in Charlotte County. Yes. And that's why we're here today to promote what's going to be happening in Charlotte County on June 20th. We're going to have a celebration of our ancestors, and Juneteenth is a good place to start, which was the date around that time that the Confederate soldiers informed in Galveston, Texas. I got
4: yes.
16: That's true.
3: I don't want. Should I let you just explain that? But I'm just trying to show people
16: you're
3: how smart I am. But I might
16: job.
3: Get mistakes. Yeah, the slaves were free.
4: Job. Yeah,
16: right.
3: You want to add to that? Help
16: I
3: me
16: will.
3: Out.
16: Although in the state of Florida, we were emancipated on May 20th, I believe 1865.
3: Okay.
16: So I'd be remiss if I didn't put that caveat in there, because we do celebrate both in Charlotte County. We celebrate the emancipation May 20th. And then following that in June, we celebrate Juneteenth, mm-hmm. because they are both a part of our culture, a part of our history. And I know a lot of times people will say, well, we have our own emancipation, but Juneteenth is a national holiday. Mm-hmm. And so we have to celebrate that, we feel, as well. So this year, it'll be our second annual mm-hmm. Juneteenth celebration mm-hmm. at the Cooper Street Rec Center in Punta Gorda. And we are excited, because when we first started last year, we were just thinking of it as, this is something that we need to do to recognize our culture in Charlotte County, because we don't have events like this. And so I went to the city council, sat down with them, explained to them what we wanted to do. They were all happy and mm-hmm. involved. And so this year we've got even more support from the entire community. So everyone is looking forward to
3: great.
16: The celebration.
3: And we encourage everybody to come. I will be there. Before I get into that, I want to correct one thing. I said a Confederate soldier. Everybody's going to be tweeting me and everything. It was the Union soldier
16: Union.
3: That came
16: yes.
3: down and spread the word that
16: yes.
3: the slavery was over.
16: Yeah. Yes.
3: People would love to find a fault. So
4: yes.
3: let
4: sure.
3: me straighten that out.
16: For sure.
3: It was
16: yes.
3: the Union yeah. soldier. Read your history. But when you mentioned that the city council is supportive of this, mm-hmm. in my head, I'm saying, hey, with this whole trying to kill off diversity, equity, mm-hmm. and inclusion in society, mm-hmm. for you to say that Charlotte County's in the, shout out to Charlotte County
16: right.
3: City Council
4: yes.
3: for embracing
4: right.
3: this diverse movement.
4: Yes. Right.
3: Expound on that, if
16: right.
3: you will.
16: So, yes, you're absolutely correct with this DEI and the woke and all the other foolishness that are the buzzwords for trying to kill who we are
3: mm-hmm.
16: as a people and as a society and as a community. I will say that the city of Punta Gorda has opened their arms to us. And in some instances, they've even encouraged me to continue to have this and make this into an annual event.
3: Excellent. Yeah. What can we expect that date? And what time and all that? Let's make sure we get that out before I go farther to.
16: Okay.
3: I can let you know my next question is going to be to you, Willie. How did you two first hook up? But let's
16: okay.
3: go. Start
16: so,
3: getting in your head. Willie.
16: Okay. So the time is from 12 to 7. And of course, we are going to spotlight the collaboration band. This is their second year with
3: couldn't
16: us.
3: Have done better.
16: Right. And That's we right. will have DJ Shorty. will be there.
4: Shorty, Duop. Can't wait to see you up there.
16: Right. We have, of course, it wouldn't be Juneteenth without our barbecue. Mm-hmm. And so this guy, this barbecue vendor, I'm telling you, he barbecues everything but the kitchen sink.
4: My God.
16: Last year, he sold out. I didn't even get it. I mean, he does pig feet. No, I'm just joking. I'm doing pig feet. He does ribs. He does everything that grill. Yeah. So we have other food vendors. We have, of course, fried chicken, fried fish. Mm-hmm. We got Caribbean food. We have activities for all ages. Because inside the rec center, we will be holding activities for families and young people. We'll have domino games. We'll have card games. We are going to open with the mayor of Punta Gorda. We are going to have a group of Latino young folks that are going to do a dance. So I could just go on
3: that
16: and on and on.
3: That is excellent diversity.
4: Yes.
3: See, people think. Yes. When they think diversity, they just think it's a black folk thing. No. Right. Diversity is all about great mixing pot here in America.
16: That's right.
3: Go ahead. Will, this is a chance for you to expound on that too, because Collaboration Band is an excellent, you draw a diverse group of people.
15: Yes.
3: Your music, it's world.
15: It is.
3: Go ahead.
15: Man, I have to say that, I am probably one of the most blessed and fortunate musicians in Southwest Florida. We draw people from all over the world because, mm-hmm. I have a huge, huge fan base out of Canada. We have a huge fan base out of Europe. You know what I'm saying?
3: When they come here for the season?
15: Yes.
3: They come, they find you guys.
15: Before they leave to come here, they're already emailing me for the schedule, I'm not kidding you, for the 3 or 4 months of season, it is. The folks come here from other places, they write me and ask me for our schedule because, so far right now, we're the only band in Southwest Florida that actually, all of our music is dedicated, to the reproduction of Motown, blues, R&B.
3: Keeping it alive.
15: Funk, soul, mm-hmm. yeah. All of the ethnic music that we grew up on, mm-hmm. All that kind of music, that's what we do. But we are versatile, we can play anything.
3: Let me get this in before you go too far. I know you like to do that kind of stuff, but you gotta give me that Snoop, Gin, and Juice. Man, he does a great Snoop, Gin, and Juice.
15: Yeah. That's a great, he was way upstairs interviewing people. When the food was upstairs, he was way up there. And then all of a sudden, this big commotion. And I look up at the edge of the bar, and he's standing there with the microphone.
16: Right.
15: It's like, whoa!
3: I didn't know you had it in you, man. You were playing the drums, and you knocked it out. You got to do Google some Snoop, Jenny Juice.
16: Okay.
15: That was a magic. He came up on the stage behind me with the microphone.
16: Wow.
15: That was a magical moment.
3: I loved it, man.
15: That was a magical moment.
3: This is going to be so much fun.
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4: What can people expect from the band? Or what you guys gonna start playing at 3, if I think I read
5: yes.
4: that right?
5: Well, yeah, Shorty Doo Wop will be spinning from 12 to 3. The band goes on at 3. And, you know, when we go on, you know, we'll be doing a pretty much a wide, you know, variety and range of music that spans from 1960s Motown all the way up to 2026 Bruno Mars and that kind of stuff.
3: Right. Why did you find it was important to link the collaboration band and its brand to Juneteenth and the NAACP of Charlotte County?
5: Well, you know, a few years ago, I did an event here. It's called Motown Christmas. We did it in
3: Clemente Park.
5: Clemente Park. Mm-hmm. And I see now they've even built a like band shell there,
3: which
5: amphitheater. I think amphitheater. Okay. That is awesome. Mm-hmm. You know. And you know, Brent's Music, you know, was involved. Suncoast Distributors, you know, was involved. I brought all of those guys in. And so for me, you know, most of my work is in the white community, but I wanted to be able to bring something, you know, back to the black community, my culture.
3: You're very passionate about that.
5: I am very
3: serious. Because the first time we met, you just
5: that.
3: Like straight up, Lee, I got to get, because your music is appealing to everybody, certainly black people, mm-hmm. but you, the whites come out and support it in a bigger way. So the more people learn about you, they know that's our music.
5: Yes.
6: That's right.
3: Go ahead.
5: And then, to connect to the black community, you know, I hate to say this, but that has been like probably the hardest thing for me. But, you know, being connected to Pastor Glover, Joe North, and being connected to you, it has allowed me to be, you know, properly introduced, you know, into Dunbar community, and then, you know, connecting with the Charlotte County NAACP, which that was just fate, because our lead vocalist, Rasile Whitaker, she goes to church.
6: We belong to the same
3: church. I met her when I came up there and we did the thing at their hotel up there.
5: Yes.
3: Was that to raise money for AJ?
5: Right. Yes, that was mm-hmm. Rasile. Mm-hmm. That was Rasile. Mm-hmm. She's
3: a bad girl.
5: Yeah, she's also a former member of the Platters. The world famous Platters. She toured with the Platters for years. And she retired from the Platters now. And, you know, she stays at home. And, you know, she's always, like, worked with me on big corporate events when I needed to add a female vocalist, because at the time we had Lonza Bartlett after mm-hmm. AJ passed away. Mm-hmm. And so Rasile came to me because she knows how passionate I am about reconnecting into the black community.
3: Okay.
5: So she came to me, and when she first came to me about this and told me about it, when I asked her a few questions, you know, about the experience, you know, the whole oopla, and she just kind of looked at me and goes, Well, you're going to have to take the lead on this. I was like, and you know, she is like the most beautiful, nicest woman you ever want to meet in your life. Mm-hmm. And you know, it's like, you can't say no to her. You just can't, because she's like she's a sweetheart and phenomenal vocalist. Mm-hmm. I mean, just phenomenal.
3: Phenomenal.
5: So she connected me with Connie.
6: Yeah.
5: And then, you know, we connected, and then
6: the sisters.
5: Yeah. I went to the meeting, and at first I was like, okay, let's see what happens. I'm gonna give this. I'm gonna give this a shot. And you know what? What blew me away is everything I told them to do. They sit there, took notes, they executed.
3: That's how you get things done.
5: Yes.
3: That's how you get things done.
5: I mean, perfect. They did everything perfectly. Excellent. And so
3: now we're at this point.
5: Yes.
3: Connie, tell me, what is the sisters? I keep hearing that.
6: Okay. So the sisters are a faith-based group of ladies.
3: Okay.
6: Out of Charlotte County. They formulated, and I'm also a member of the sisters. They grafted me in after the Juneteenth. They formulated the group after Hurricane Charlie because of the need in the community. Mm-hmm. Every one of the sisters is a part of a church. St. Mary's in particular does a food distribution and a food bank. We feed over 3,000 people in the community. That's what they do. That's what we do as the sisters. So Willie told his side of how we got together. When Vercille and I first started talking about it at church, I said, and I had followed Willie, the collaboration, Vercille, back in the day everywhere. And so I said, what would be the possibility of us getting a collaboration? And she said, I don't know. I'll talk to Willie. Let's see what happens. Yeah, and then she said, but he doesn't usually like working with people that are newbies. So just overlook
3: sounds
6: his
3: like
6: gruffness.
3: Willie.
6: He's going to tell you the truth. You might not like it, but just deal with it. And so I told
3: the sisters.
6: Just
3: looking at y'all and how y'all laughing, this is beautiful.
6: So I met
3: sounds
6: with the
3: like
6: sisters.
3: Willie.
6: And I told
3: you
6: the
3: gotta
6: sisters.
3: You got to act together when you're dealing with Willie.
6: Right. And I said, I'm going to call Willie Miller and ask him, will he meet with us? Mm. We have to accommodate him. So you guys got to be ready. Whatever date he says or time, that's when we're meeting. And they were like, okay, we're good with this. So anyway, the sisters fell in love with Willie. I mean, Sister Ann, who is the main cook at St. Mary's when we do functions and whatnot, she was like, I love Willie. Whatever Willie says, we have to do. Mm-hmm. And so that's how we started collaborating it. Because normally the NAACP does not, we're not a partnership with the sisters. We collaborate with the sisters.
5: There's that word again.
6: So it's a community partner.
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10: Hello, my name is Tracy McMillian. I'm the fire chief of the City of Fort Myers Fire Department. And one of the things I'd like to actually just bring to your attention is a new technology that we have out in our fire department. 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Where's dad? 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And if you have a little pet, we know to look for your pet as well. 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
11: 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We've got City of Fort Myers being the eighth best city to come and start a small business. It's the fastest growing city in the country. Everybody wants to come and retire here. A lot of people that are starting families want to come here. And so the opportunity to create a place that works for all of those people groups is prime. And we're there and we've got the public and private partnerships set up and ready to go to make those things happen.
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3: Let me stay on you for a minute. When we think of down here in Fort Myers, where we're taping right now, but of course Lee Pitts Live is more statewide in terms of our, you know, viewership and people who know about me, but I'm based in Fort Myers. Mm-hmm. When we down here think about Charlotte County, Fort Myers has the largest black population in Southwest yes. Florida, and mm-hmm. certainly right here in Dunbar, where we're sitting. We think that there are not any black people up there. Right. Are we misinformed?
6: You are.
5: Yeah.
6: We're there. Mm-hmm. We are the best kept secret probably mm-hmm. in Southwest Florida. Yes, we are a small community. We're on the Gulf, but we make up 11%. When I say we, I mean people of color, yeah. African Americans, Caribbeans. We make up 11% of the community. Mm-hmm. It's not that big of a community, yeah. So that's a good sized number mm-hmm. To represent. And so yeah, so the Juneteenth event is something that we felt like was well needed because we didn't get the recognition in the community that we needed.
3: It's going to continue to grow mm-hmm. and it's going to become a tourist attraction and yeah. people from all over start coming. I used to go up there for the air show mm-hmm. Mm-hmm. and then right. I met the people with the museum,
6: yes.
3: Jahai and all of them.
6: Yes.
3: Then I started coming up there to visit, bring my show to the museum. Mm-hmm. So it's slowly, and now the Juneteenth mm-hmm. is slowly, and then right. with collaboration, it's going slowly. We need, because all of us need to collaborate together, just yes. like I've seen exactly. you in here already making mm-hmm. connection with what would possibly be the future NAACP mm-hmm. president mm-hmm. of Lee County.
6: Yes.
3: So close together. Everybody yes. needs to be working together, right. right?
5: Yes.
6: That's right. Because mm-hmm.
3: yes. call it the Griffin.
6: It is a village. And it takes a village.
5: It does.
6: And so it takes all of us. And back in the day, like we're sitting here in this church, this is where the civil rights movement, this mm-hmm. everything started in the black churches.
3: That must yes. have felt really good for you guys when you arrived and say, hey, Lee Pitts is at a church.
6: Yes. yes.
3: You kind of felt at home.
6: Yes.
3: And that's the kind of relationship yes. we like to have. Yep. I get up there to one of your churches too down the
6: yes.
3: road.
6: Yeah.
3: But That's how we work together, and that's mm-hmm. the way our ancestors worked mm-hmm. together and got together and sang great, good old spiritual
6: exactly.
3: songs and plotted and planned and talked shop mm-hmm. to make our community a better place to live,
6: yes.
3: work, place, play, and do business.
6: Yes.
3: What do you hope, Willie, when people walk away from this Juneteenth celebration that they take away from them, the people who come?
5: Well, what I'm hoping is that, you know, all of the different, you know, cultural events that are surrounding, you know, the Juneteenth celebration, you know, I'm hoping that people walk away with knowledge of mm-hmm. our history.
3: That's right.
5: You know, that's like the most important thing is to learn about the history because, you know, I hate to say this, but there are some entities that are trying to erase our history. Mm-hmm. But it's okay because we are, you know, we are very, very strong people. We are. And the thing of it is, you know, no matter what anyone tries to do to us, you know, we are going to prevail.
3: We still rise.
5: Mm-hmm. We're still here.
3: All these years.
5: All these years. And we are still going to prevail.
3: And our ancestors.
5: No matter what. And the thing of it is, you know, this year, you know, I was trying to think, what could I do to help them make this even better? But at the same token, stay in the lane of the baby steps and not try to move too fast. Because, you know, a lot of times when people start trying to do festivals and events, they try to grow too fast. And then
3: they get disappointed,
5: they
3: discouraged.
5: They get themselves in trouble.
3: It's a process.
5: Yeah, it's a process. Mm-hmm. So connecting her, you know, with like, iconic professionals like you,
6: right.
5: you know, there's no other way for this to go but up. Mm-hmm. You know what I'm saying? So that's my goal is because, you know, even if I'm not around in the future, But I took the time to teach them something that they could take, okay, and move it farther.
3: Where it's moving forward, you sitting know, right here on the award winning Leap It Live. You
5: know, to me, this was like, for them, I know this is a major step for her to be sitting across the table from me.
3: Same question for you, Connie, is what do you and your crew hope that when people experience this Juneteenth, that they take away from the experience?
6: Okay. So the NAACP's mission is all about equity, justice. This will be an education for the Charlotte County community. We are, yes, newly revitalized, and we are making a name in Charlotte County, but the more the NAACP Charlotte County is out in front of the community, the more they get educated as to what we are about. When I say we, people of color are about. Because there are still those stereotypes. That's why we have the banned books. That's why we have the DEI nonsense and the woke foolishness. Because of the misconception and the fear put into people to believe these things. So we have to show them.
3: And white females benefit more from DEI than anybody else. Right. And throw that in.
6: Exactly. So it's not just people, it's just not just us. So my hope is that as we grow and starting again with this year, people are educated, because now being on this show, we're going to have people coming from not just Charlotte County, but Lee County, Sarasota County.
3: Looking forward to it.
6: They will be getting an education when they see how we put on events, how this Juneteenth event is for everyone. It's not just for us, black folk. It's for everyone.
3: And it's a holiday.
6: And it is a holiday.
5: And you know, the beautiful thing is, I'm going to interject real quick. Last year, at last year's Juneteenth event, you know, our fan base is really diverse. And, you know, there was a lot of our white fans that came, showed up with the collaboration band t-shirts on, you know, in support, you know, and all of that. And then, you know, the really cool thing, this is a shameless plug, but the cool thing is, you know, like, I've been working with the Naughty Parrot Oasis forever. They are always the first one to jump in and throw me a check. Always.
3: Isn't that beautiful?
5: Yeah, Ken Guy, you know, the owner of the Naughty Parrots
3: restaurant. Is that the place that I came?
5: Yes.
3: That place on the water?
5: Yeah.
3: Okay.
5: And he's always the first one to jump in to make a donation to whatever I'm doing, because he knows that if I'm involved, it's legitimate and it's for a good reason.

0: People need to be educated on what is happening with their registration.
1: Yes.
0: Those that are already registered are now being purged from the registration list. So we will be educating people on what to look for, how to get in touch with the supervisor of election, how to make sure you check to make sure you are still registered to vote, because if you didn't vote in last year's election, guess what? You might not be eligible to vote.
1: Yeah, that was Aubrey Daniel. He's the chair of the Dinkin Ministry here.
0: Oh,
1: yeah, but
0: okay.
1: Just want to get that out because Pastor Leon is here as well.
0: Thank you for correcting me.
1: Yeah, I just trying to remember. He was a guest on the show.
0: And that was good information. Mm-hmm. You know, with the double zeros on the back of your license, my member sitting here took hers out right away and looked at it. And sure enough, she does have the double zeros.
1: Now, I got to go look at mine.
0: As the number. Yeah. So, yeah, that's information that we need
1: suppressing
0: to know.
1: The vote. Yeah.
0: Our community needs to know. So, yeah, definitely voter registration table will be set up by the NAACP, and we will be registering and educating people.
2: And now, a word from our sponsors.
3: This is the award-winning Lee Pitts Live.
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1: 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Before we go, let's learn a little bit more about you. Are you a migrant here from somewhere up north?
0: How did you
1: with
0: know?
1: All of that? Because what we'll find, generally speaking, is people who come from out of town have seen things elsewhere. And they bring their expertise to wherever they come to. Yeah. And that's great. I'm from out of town.
0: Yeah.
1: I'm from Birmingham. You know, I'm engulfed in the civil rights movement as a little boy.
0: Yes. Right.
1: And
10: yes, you are.
1: So let's learn about our NAACP president in Charlotte County, encourage people in Charlotte County to join the NAACP in Charlotte County.
0: Yes.
1: Let's go. Who are you?
0: I am from Maryland, the metropolitan area, D.C., Virginia. Mm-hmm. I was born and raised in Pittsburgh, but I spent all my adult life in Maryland. My husband was a DJ on

0: WOL for many, many, many years. And then he went on to continue to work in the radio broadcasting until he passed away in 2015. We decided to relocate here because we liked the weather. And we had had 20 inches of snow that year. And so it was like, okay, time to go.
1: How did you get into the whole civil rights movement?
0: I've always been an activist.
2: Yes.
0: Even back in Maryland, I always belonged to the NAACP. I taught school. I worked with the union. I've always been an activist for civil rights. So when I got here, the first thing I did was in Charlotte County, look up the NAACP branch, only to find out that we were non-defunct. So then, along with another member, Richard Patrick, who is my vice president, he's also an attorney from Virginia, we got together with a group of people to revitalize the NAACP.
1: You could have just chilled now in your senior life, because you just got that fire in you, huh?
0: I did. And I also realized that the need in Charlotte County, because I kept looking around saying, where are we? The whole city council is white. The whole school board is white. So everything that I attended, I didn't see anyone that looked like me. And I was thinking, what about our children in the school system? Who is looking out for them? And then I found out that most of the administration and the staff in the school system, we have very few people of color teaching our students.
1: That's got to change.
0: And so, yeah, so I felt like
1: Lee County have a lot of that, too.
0: Yes.
1: School board is all white.
0: Yeah.
1: The county commissioners here are all white. It's the Fort Myers City Council that's more diverse.
0: Okay.
1: So people get the misconception. This is pretty white down here in leadership, too, but progress is going to be made.
0: And that's not where I come from. I mean, the Washington metropolitan area, I mean, come on. I've never been anywhere where I was the only one in the room. Never.
1: Willie, your voice carries a lot of weight. So I just want you to get the opportunity now to encourage people to register to vote. Right. To join the Charlotte County NAACP.
0: Yes.
2: Folks, I would just say this. In the wake of things that are going on in the world today, it's very, very important that no matter what color, what race, what religion, or whatever, I encourage everyone to go out and register to vote.
0: Yes.
2: And for all of those folks that say that, you know, it doesn't matter anyway, no, you're wrong. It does matter anyway, because just think about this, okay? Your vote could be part of 500 votes that matter in order to change, to make change, you know, in our world, our society, and in our communities here. You know, so for me, yeah, as the first thing that I did when I moved, the first thing I talked to them about was my voter registration. Mm-hmm. And the lady was like, well, we haven't even got your driver's license done. I'm like, okay, but just make sure we get the voter registration part done.
1: And join that NAACP.
2: And join the NAACP.
1: Yes.
2: You know,
1: Charlotte
2: whether
1: County.
2: It be Charlotte County
1: Lee
2: or
1: County,
2: Lee
1: County,
2: County.
1: County,
2: join the NAACP.
1: That is correct.
0: Because we are the oldest advocacy group, black advocacy group, in the country.
1: Mm-hmm.
0: So we meet every fourth Thursday at the Cooper Street Rec Center, 6:30 to 7:30. Our meetings are never longer than an hour. So if it's dinner time and you think you know, going to have to sit there for 4 hours, we don't do that. An hour, we take care of business, help the community.
1: Love it.
0: And enlighten people as to what we can do and what we need to do at this time, because the powers that be, as we all know, is trying to eliminate us.
1: Yes.
0: And we're not going to have it happen.
1: So on June 20th, we're encouraging people to come to the
0: Cooper Street Rec Center
1: for the celebration of Juneteenth.
0: Mary Street, Punta Gorda, Florida.
1: Absolutely.
0: To celebrate the Juneteenth celebration.
1: All right. Celebrating our
0: with Lee Pitts Live.
1: I will
2: collaboration
1: be.
2: Band.
0: Collaboration
2: Shorty
0: band.
2: Doo-wop.
0: Shorty Doo-wop.
2: Bring your A game, girl.
0: All right.
1: Shorty Doo-wop. We all will be there.
0: Yeah.
1: Support.
0: Yes.
1: Can't wait. Can't wait. So it's been a pleasure to have you both on the show. We bumped you out. So remember, Miami might have the oranges, But the Charlotte County NAACP branch has got the
0: juice.
1: And the collaboration band has got the
2: juice.
1: And Shorty Doo-Wop has got the
2: juice.
1: And Leap is Live has got the
2: juice.
1: What a wonderful time enjoying our guest today. Boy, I have one of the coolest jobs in the world, talking to all of these fascinating people. And now, it has come to this, the end of this show. Not to worry, you can always catch us right here twice a day, weekdays from noon to 1 p.m. and from 6 p.m. to 7 p.m. It's our daily family reunion right here on WGGM 90.5 FM. 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Until next time, remember, Miami has the oranges, but Fort Myers got the juice. I'm Lee Pitts. Look forward to talking to you soon.
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3: Lord, I just want to say thank you, thank you, thank you. 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

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Lord, for every raindrop, for every raindrop that hits this earth, Lord, I thank you a million times for every raindrop. 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I thank you, thank you. 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

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Oh, help us, we pray. In Jesus' name. Retired minister.

was on his way home from conducting a week's revival. When he got within 100 miles from home, he decided to pull up to the rest area and just rest a little while. He rolled up his windows, locked his doors, but he dozed off to sleep. And a young man broke out his window and took a knife, cut his throat and cut him all up and just died. He robbed him, killed him. So they traced the evidence that they had straight to the young man. So they apprehended him, tried him, found him guilty, and sentenced him to die by lethal injection. And while they're on death row, the slain minister's widow said she wanted to visit them. So she went to the prison, and as she went in the room, she's sitting there by the glass. They brought him out, and he saw, and immediately he recognized her. He was nervous. So she got the telephone, and he had one on his side of the window. She said, "First thing I want to tell you, that I've forgiven you for what you've done to my husband. So I want you to know that I want you to be with us so we can spend eternity together. I don't have to worry about my husband. I know the life he lived. So," he said, "Lady, how can you forgive me for what I've done to you?" She said, "Well, if the Lord can forgive me for what I've done to him, surely I can forgive you for what you've done to me." So she prayed with him. And she said, "And by the way, I'm going to leave this Bible to my husband. I'm going to leave it with the guards and they'll give it to you. I want you to have it." So he got the Bible. And amazingly, she said, "I'll see you soon." And he wouldn't read the Bible. He covered it up in the cell. Finally, got away, couldn't sleep. Uncovered the Bible and he took it down and opened it. And she had inscribed, "I love you with an everlasting love." And as he began to look through the pages, the minister had marked the Bible all through the plan of salvation in so many ways he couldn't error. He gave his heart to the Lord, and he went throughout death row preaching the good tidings to the other inmates. And he had won over 70% of the inmates that was on death row to Jesus Christ. Now it's time for him to be executed. And as he's walking down the hall, on his way to his death, as the minister walked with him, he was so nervous. And the inmate looked at the minister and he said, "Pastor, don't be nervous for me. I'll be all right.
gonna be all right, Pastor. Everything is all right. And I'm gonna be with Jesus throughout eternity. And even the preacher that I took his life and so many others that I've done wrong. Pastor, I'll be all right. I'll be all right, Pastor. Oh, Pastor, don't worry about me. Oh, yes. It's just good to know that we can be all right. God has already made arrangements.

What do you wish for? A nice life? Nice things? Or do you wish for something more? A sense of purpose? Do you wish to discover a cure? To write code that cracks an unsolvable question? To further our exploration into space? Or to invent something that changes everything right here on Earth? Well, if that's your wish, make yourself ready. Because when you look back, you'll see that you didn't just make wishes. You realize them.

0: Miami has the oranges, but Fort Myers got the juice. 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

0: Everybody gets sick sometimes,
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Jesus gave his life for us. Jesus Christ was our substitute, for by grace we are saved through faith, and not of ourselves. It is a gift of God, not of works, lest any man should boast. For we are bought with a price. Therefore, we should glorify God in our bodies and in our spirit, which is in God. Hallelujah.

Are you feeling under the weather? Green around the gills? Not 100%? 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Then, be a no-show and stay out of the loop. 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Stay.

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1: 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Yes, it's Lee Pitts, the host of the award-winning Lee Pitts Live on television. 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
4: 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Yeah.

0: Our kids ain't ready for that.
1: This is Victor Bell and Hallel. We come to encourage you today. Don't you let the enemy steal your praise.

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Yeah. 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I hope I'm talking to somebody today.

0: Look at your neighbor and say, neighbor.
1: Neighbor. 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
0: If God is our Father.
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0: I can't really put it in the words, but that's just I don't know everything, but I know this.
1: I know that I cannot live without him.
0: We want to tell you about him. He's

0: would you bully me?
1: Why would you bully me?
2: Why would you bully me?
1: Because it makes you feel cool? Because I'm different?
3: Do I touch a nerve?
4: Does making me feel bad make you feel good?
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2: Why?
6: Why?
3: Bullying hurts. Bullying abuses. Bullying kills.
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0: Quarantine, and we still lit.
1: This is one for TikTok. This is me and my flip flop. I am so saucy, cuz cross on my neck. Drip, drop. This with my crew. Yeah, packed in a coupe. Yeah, yeah. Look to your neighbor and say, ha, I got the juice.

0: Why are we getting killed like this?
1: Kyle's not here. 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
0: Really?
1: Yeah. Zero tolerance. 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
0: Harsh.
1: Hey, he knew not to drink. We've made that clear to all of our kids, right?
0: No, not really.
1: Bill, if we don't tell them what we expect and why they shouldn't drink, how are they gonna know?
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0: Yes, yes. Hey, how you doing, ma'am? I'm sorry I don't have it now, but I was praying that maybe this
1: Wait a minute, yeah.

Galatians 6 and 9 says, be not weary in well-doing, for in due season you shall reap if you faint not. So the only reason that the enemy attacks you with the spirit of weariness is

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0: 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I'm Lee Pitts, the longtime host of the Lee Pitts Live TV show. 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That's simple. It's the next one. And it's right here on Lee Pitts Live on radio. Let's get to it.
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0: 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Hear ye, hear ye. We're announcing a town hall meeting for the Community Redevelopment Agency for the City of Fort Myers. Going to take place at the Quality Life Center on Martin Luther King Boulevard and ML King Drive, right there at the Quality Life Center here in Fort Myers. We got the details coming from the head lady in charge, Michelle Hilton Terry, the executive director. Welcome back to Lee Pitts Live to talk about this that we want to get the community involved in.
2: Lee, thank you for that opportunity. 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But there will be a special emphasis on McCollum Hall at this upcoming town hall on May 28th at 6 p.m.
0: You want people to register by
2: FortMyersCRA.com and RSVP. 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
0: Yeah, amazingly, your last one that you had a huge turnout. So now you want to make sure you plan for that. You want to make sure you have the amount of space and everything.
2: Yes.
0: On May 28th at 6 p.m., the Quality Life Center, a town hall. What are some things you want to make sure you, I know you mentioned at McCollum Hall, you want to talk about all the various projects. What role does the citizenry play in all of this?
2: Well, you know, the Community Redevelopment Agency is a community-driven plan. We work from a community-driven redevelopment plan. You know, when we update these plans every 5 years, we have meetings with the community, we have meetings with the elected officials, and we get all that input that goes into that plan, and that's what guides what we do for the next 5 years. Mm-hmm. And so this is an opportunity to stay on top of those projects, to learn how they're progressing, you know, and sometimes things stall. Learn if something is being stalled and why it's being stalled. And also to come and give us feedback on other things that you would like to see happen, because as we plan the budget every year, we have to have this information in advance to work it in.
0: Are you excited about giving an update on the McCollum Hall project?
2: I am very excited.
0: Renovation of that building there on the corner of Martin Luther King Boulevard and what?
2: Cranford Avenue.
0: Yeah, I used to go to Cranford to get my hair cut at Reverend Archie House. He had a barbershop there on Cranford when I first moved to town. He get my hair cut there. When people come to the meeting to get the update on McCollum Hall, they'll see what their input was before and how that's progressing. Go ahead.
2: Yes. So we did a survey back last October. We heard from the public what they wanted to see at McCollum Hall, and we've taken that information. We're working with the architect, and that's what's being designed for McCollum Hall. We want to be able to give them that update, show them renderings of what the site will look like going forward. As you know, we're purchasing the property to the east, so we will own the entire block. which allows for a project that really can enhance the area as well as provide space for other uses that we currently don't have.
3: Mm. No, I don't know that. You said, as I know.
2: Well, I thought everybody knew it because we've been working on
3: it. I've been talking about it, but I knew it was, that was something that was in the plan, so it's now done?
2: Yes, we are in the process. We advertise to purchase it just this Wednesday, and 30 days from now, the council will ratify the contract, and we will be the owners of that site. We will have the entire block, which allows us to not just renovate and restore McCollum Hall, but to redevelop the entire block.
3: Beautiful. So that little bail bond, that little house that's sitting there, eventually
2: it's gonna
3: going
2: away.
3: Oh! Like in that movie Up. People who saw Up, that little house that never moved, and it's a little cartoon.
2: You know, I want to just mention that when we bought McCollum Hall back in 2008, we also bought the parcel next to it, which also had another house on it that we demolished. And then there were some buildings along Cranford Avenue that we had to demolish. And so this is just a part of the redevelopment cycle. Mm-hmm. And when it's all done, we're going to have something that everyone is proud of.
3: All right, everybody. So again, that's Quality Life Center on Martin Luther King Boulevard. Mm-hmm. And on Quality Life Center Way. Yeah, that's what it's called.
2: Yep.
3: Quality Life Center Way.
2: Just RSVP.
3: May 28th, 6 p.m. Just RSVP. I don't know if refreshments will be there or not, but it should be pretty nice.
2: We'll have refreshments.
3: Okay.
2: We're going to give you something when you come in after work.
3: Healthy stuff.
2: Healthy stuff, yes.
3: I tell you, you got some healthy stuff here today. I've been enjoying the fruit.
2: We're going to have fruit and water.
3: Okay. All right, so it's coming up, people. Stay tuned. Because community town hall with the CRA for the city of Fort Myers, keeping us informed and doing all the great stuff to move our city forward in a nice redevelopment way. Thanks for joining us, Michelle.
2: Thank
3: Hilton
2: you for
3: Terry.
2: Having me, Lee. Appreciate
3: You're welcome.
2: You.
3: We'll see you.
4: And now, a word from our sponsors.
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3: Hello, everybody. Welcome back to Lee Pitts Live. We're here at St. John's First Missionary Baptist Church in the heart of the city of Fort Myers in the African-American community, Dunbar. The accommodations here have been just been outstanding. Thanks to Pastor Leon Williams and First Lady Laura and all the fine people here at St. John's who are hosting Lee Pitts Live here today. We have a thrilling show in store for you. If you didn't know it, because we never had anybody here on the show from there, Charlotte County has an NAACP branch. Yay! And we're so happy to get the president of the Charlotte County NAACP branch, Connie Payne, on the show. Also, we get the renowned, he needs very little introduction. He's the founder and the manager of the collaboration band. Willie Miller is back here on the show. Welcome back, Willie Miller. Well, is it fair to say you're the founder and manager?
14: I am.
3: Yeah, because it has gone through some various metamorphoses, different members here and there. Yeah. But you've been that stable guy, like with the Temptation. What's his name? That guy who kept them, who's still with the last Temptation.
14: Oh, Otis.
3: Yeah, Otis. Otis, keep that Temptation review going. He just added in new Temptations from back in the old days. Yeah. So you're the oldest of it.
14: Well, yeah, me and Zoe are the only, true original members left. Mm-hmm. And, but actually, me and AJ, we founded the group. AJ passed away. Mm-hmm. And, we've been we've been on your show many times with
3: is
14: AJ.
3: Is Zoe the one that plays the guitar?
14: Plays
3: the
14: bass.
3: His dad is the Tony Calypso Smith. Type guy. Yeah. I've had them on
14: Tony,
3: the show.
14: Yeah, you had Zoe and Tony on.
3: Oh, okay, Zoe, we call your name on TV, man. Collaboration Band. That name, it's a lovely name, and you told me why you selected that name. Tell us about it.
14: The reason why I selected Collaboration is because, a lot of bands, when they form, they have, whoever the band leader is actually kind of monopolize everything. But for me, I wanted to be able to collaborate mm-hmm. with the other musicians in the band, to form the sound that we have. And to be, to create for the creation of the artistry that we have. Mm-hmm. So every member in my band has a say so mm-hmm. in my band. So we all collaborate.
3: And
14: together.
3: That band is a staple in the community, and everybody loves that music that you play. You can play a wide range of music, but I think Motown is kind of where your pocket is.
14: Yeah, but I would say this: it really depends on the client, what the client wants. Mm-hmm. But yes, you are right. The foundation of the band and the music, for the band is really Motown, R&B, funk, and soul. Mm-hmm. But we can play country. Mm-hmm. We can play classic rock.
3: But your stuff is really clean. And the churches, they call me and just say, hey, what is that band that play that clean music? And I said, Collaboration. I've seen you play for churches that I referred you to, and the music just fits right in.
14: Yeah, actually, we did a Pastor Glover's event. Uh-huh. Yeah. A couple of times, and then
3: Masquerade
14: actually
3: Ball.
14: I think one of the most memorable events that we did was the Rico
3: Pastor Glover Rico that's the Masquerade Ball that to the hotel, right?
14: Rico. Okay,
3: yeah, they're part of Mount Hermon.
14: Yeah,
3: they're the men's ministry.
14: That
3: was nice, man.
14: I got to say, you went all out on that event for mm-hmm. us. And, you know, you made us a part of that event. So we were able to do that event because of you and your recommendation on that. So.
3: TV show out there in the hall. Oh, my God. We had so much fun. Connie, don't worry. We're going to get to you.
15: All right.
14: I know. We reminiscing.
3: We just reminiscing.
14: Yeah, because Lee and I have done a lot of stuff together.
3: Community.
14: Yeah. Right.
3: Everybody cross-pollinate and help each other and you know about and you get things. And that's one of the things that we have you here. But now we're going to all work together to make Juneteenth a huge success in Charlotte County, and having collaboration band there as the centerpiece is just perfect.
15: Awesome. Yes. Mm-hmm.
3: But I said early on that, hey, people, we got a NAACP in Charlotte County, if you guys didn't know it. Everybody looking now like, oh. So let me start right there, Connie, and just let people know that the NAACP in Charlotte County is alive and kicking. And how long have you been alive and kicking?
15: It is. Okay, so first, let me just thank you, Lee, for inviting us and having me on this awesome show. But yes, we were revitalized in 2023.
3: Okay.
15: It was revitalized under the presidency of Dr. Gadsden, who had to step down after Hurricane Ian hit because he also owns a construction business, and he just got inundated with business and had to step down. I was his vice president.
3: I see.
15: So he calls me and he says, Connie, you're going to have to step up to the plate. So that is how I became president. So we had only been revitalized for about 6 months when this happened. Mm-hmm. And so now we are in our third year revitalization. And yes, we are alive and kicking well in Charlotte County. We are in the process of formulating our youth council. And we have 41 youth that we are gathering with to revitalize the youth council section of the branch. Mm-hmm. They will be under the branch, but they will have their own officers, their own unit underneath our branch.
4: And now, a word from our sponsors.
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16: 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And so I contacted Joe and his team, and immediately they got to work. He will fight for you. He will get you the full amount that you deserve. They will take care of you from the beginning all the way to the end.
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3: Now let me bump you in and celebrate Charlotte County NAACP branches live and kicking. Now, and it's perfect that you're in place, so now Juneteenth doesn't just come and go without getting its proper due in Charlotte County. Yes. And that's why we're here today to promote what's going to be happening in Charlotte County on June 20th. We're going to have a celebration of our ancestors, and Juneteenth is a good place to start, which was the date around that time that the Confederate soldiers informed in Galveston, Texas. I got
22: yes.
15: That's right.
3: I don't want. Should I let you just explain that? But I'm just trying to show people
15: you're
3: how smart I am. But I might
15: job.
3: Get the hate for that the slaves were free.
15: Job. Yeah, right.
3: You want to add to that? Help
15: I
3: me
15: will.
3: Out.
15: Although in the state of Florida, we were emancipated in on May 20th, I believe 1865.
3: Okay.
15: So I'd be remiss if I didn't put that caveat in there, because we do celebrate both in Charlotte County. We celebrate the emancipation May 20th, and then following that in June, we celebrate Juneteenth, mm-hmm. because they are both a part of our culture, a part of our history. And I know a lot of times people will say, well, we have our own emancipation, but Juneteenth is a national holiday. Mm-hmm. And so we have to celebrate that, we feel, as well. So this year, it'll be our second annual mm-hmm. Juneteenth celebration mm-hmm. at the Cooper Street Rec Center in Punta Gorda. And we are excited, because when we first started last year, we were just thinking of it as, this is something that we need to do to recognize our culture in Charlotte County, because we don't have events like this. And so I went to the city council, sat down with them, explained to them what we wanted to do. They were all happy and mm-hmm. involved. And so this year we've got even more support from the entire community. So everyone is looking forward to
3: great.
15: The
3: and we encourage everybody to come. I will be there. Before I get into that, I want to correct one thing. I said a Confederate soldier. Everybody's going to be tweeting me and everything. It was the Union soldier
15: Union.
3: That came
15: yes.
3: down and spread it the word that
15: yes.
3: the slavery was over.
15: You, yes.
3: People would love to find a fault. So yes. let
15: sure.
3: me straighten that out.
15: For sure.
3: It's
15: yes.
3: the Union yeah. soldier. Yeah. Read your history. But the when you mentioned that the city council is supportive of this, mm-hmm. in my head, I'm saying, hey, with this whole trying to kill off diversity, equity, mm-hmm. and inclusion in society, mm-hmm. for you to say that Charlotte County's in the, shout out to Charlotte County
15: right.
3: City Council
15: yes.
3: for embracing
15: right.
3: this diverse movement.
15: Yes. Right.
3: Expound on that, if
15: right.
3: you will.
15: So, yes, you're absolutely correct with this DEI and the woke and all the other foolishness that are the buzzwords for trying to kill who we are
3: mm-hmm.
15: as a people and as a society and as a community. I will say that the city of Punta Gorda has opened their arms to us. And in some instances, they've even encouraged me to continue to have this and make this into an annual event.
3: Excellent. Yeah. What can we expect that date? And what time and all that, let's make sure we get that out before I go farther to,
15: okay.
3: I can let you know my next question is going to be to you, Willie. How did you two first hook up? But let's
15: okay.
3: go. Start
15: so,
3: getting in your head, Willie.
15: Okay, so the time is from 12 to 7. And of course, we are going to spotlight the collaboration band. This is their second year with
3: couldn't
15: us.
3: Couldn't have done better.
15: Right, and That's we right. will have DJ Shorty.
6: Shorty,
3: can't wait to see you up there.
15: Right. Uh-huh. We have, of course, wouldn't be Juneteenth without our barbecue. Mm-hmm. And so this guy, this barbecue vendor, I'm telling you, he barbecues everything but the kitchen sink.
3: Oh my God.
15: Last year, he sold out. I didn't even get it. I mean, he does pig feet. No, I'm just joking. He does ribs. He does everything that grill. Yeah. So we have other food vendors. We have, of course, fried chicken, fried fish. Mm-hmm. We got Caribbean food. We have activities for all ages. Because inside the rec center, we will be holding activities for families and young people. We'll have domino games. We'll have card games. We are going to open with the mayor of Punta Gorda. We are going to have a group of Latino young folks that are going to do a dance. So I could just go on and on and on.
3: That is excellent diversity.
14: Yes.
3: See, people think. Yes. When they think diversity, they just think it's a black folk thing. No. Right. Diversity is all about great mixing pot here in America.
15: Right. That's right.
3: Go ahead. Will, this is a chance for you to expound on that too, because Collaboration Band is an excellent, you draw a diverse group of people.
14: Yes.
3: Your music, it's world.
14: It is.
3: Go ahead.
14: Man, I have to say that, I am probably one of the most blessed and fortunate musicians in Southwest Florida. We draw people from all over the world because, mm-hmm. I have a huge, huge fan base out of Canada. We have a huge fan base out of Europe. You know what I'm saying?
3: When they come here for the season?
14: Yes.
3: They come, they find you guys.
14: Before they leave to come here, they're already emailing me for the schedule, I'm not kidding you, for the 3 or 4 months of season, it is. The folks come here from other places, they write me and ask me for our schedule because, so far right now, we're the only band in Southwest Florida that actually, all of our music is dedicated, to the reproduction of Motown, blues, R&B.
3: Keeping it alive.
14: Funk, soul. Mm-hmm. Yeah. All of the ethnic music that we grew up on, mm-hmm. All that kind of music, is what, that's what we do. But we are versatile. We can play anything.
3: Let me get this in before you go too far. I know you like to do that kind of stuff, but you got to give me that Snoop, Gin, and Juice. Man, he does a great Snoop, Gin, and Juice.
14: Yeah. That's a great.
3: Man, you killed that.
14: He was way upstairs. Wow. He was upstairs interviewing people. The food was upstairs. Yep. He was way up there. And then all of a sudden, this big commotion. And I look up at the edge of the bar, and he's standing there with the microphone.
3: Right.
14: It's like, whoa!
3: I didn't know you had it in you, man. You were playing the drums, and you knocked it out.
15: Wow.
3: You got to Google some Snoop, Gin, and Juice.
15: Okay.
14: That was a magic. Well, he came up on the stage behind me with the microphone.
15: Wow.
14: That was a magical moment.
3: I loved it, man.
14: That was a magical
3: This is going to be
14: moment.
3: So much fun.
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4: What can people expect from the band? 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
4: that right?
5: Well, yeah, Shorty Doo Wop will be spinning from 12 to 3. The band goes on at 3. And, you know, when we go on, you know, we'll be doing a pretty much a wide, you know, variety and range of music that spans from 1960s Motown all the way up to 2026 Bruno Mars and that kind of stuff.
3: Right. Too. Why did you find it was important to link the collaboration band and its brand to Juneteenth and the NAACP of Charlotte County?
5: Well, you know, a few years ago, I did an event here. It's called Motown Christmas. We did it in
3: Clemente Park.
5: Mm-hmm. And I see now they've even built a like band shell there,
3: which
5: amphitheater. Okay, that is awesome. Mm-hmm. You know, and you know, Brent's Music, you know, was involved. Suncoast Distributors, you know, was involved. I brought all of those guys in, and so for me, you know, most of my work is in the white community, but I wanted to be able to bring something, you know, back to the black community, my culture.
3: You're very passionate about that.
5: I am very,
3: because the first time we met, you just like straight up, Lee, I got to get, because your music is appealing to everybody, certainly black people, mm-hmm. but you, the whites come out and support it in a bigger way. So the more people learn about you, they know that's our music.
5: Yes.
6: That's right.
3: Go ahead.
5: And then, to connect to the black community, you know, I hate to say this, but that has been like probably the hardest thing for me. But, you know, being connected to Pastor Glover, Joe North, and being connected to you, it has allowed me to be, you know, properly introduced, you know, into Dunbar community, and then, you know, connecting with the Charlotte County NAACP, which that was just fate, because our lead vocalist, Rasiel Whitaker, she goes to church.
6: We belong to the same church.
3: I met her when I came up there and we did the thing at their hotel up there.
5: Yes.
3: Was that to raise money for AJ?
5: Right. Yes, that was mm-hmm. Rasiel. Mm-hmm. That was Rasiel.
3: She's a bad girl.
5: Yeah, well, she's also a former member of the Platters. World famous Platters. She toured with the Platters for years. And she retired from the Platters now. And, you know, she stays at home. And, you know, she's always like worked with me on big corporate events when I needed to add a female vocalist, because at the time we had Lonza Bartlett after mm-hmm. AJ passed away. Mm-hmm. And so Rasiel came to me because she knows how passionate I am about reconnecting into the black community.
3: Okay.
5: So she came to me, and when she first came to me about this and told me about it, when I asked her a few questions, you know, about the experience, you know, the whole oopla, and she just kind of looked at me and goes, well, you're going to have to take the lead on this. And I was like, and you know, she is like the most beautiful, nicest woman you ever want to meet in your life. Mm-hmm. And you know, it's like, you can't say no to her. You just can't, because she's a sweetheart and phenomenal vocalist. Mm-hmm. I mean, just phenomenal.
3: Phenomenal, yes. Yeah.
5: So she connected me with Connie.
6: Yeah.
5: And then, you know, we connected. And
6: then the sisters.
5: The sisters, yeah. I went to the meeting, and at first I was like, okay, let's see what happens. I'm gonna give this. I'm gonna give this a shot. And you know what? What blew me away is everything I told them to do. They sit there, took notes. Mm-hmm. They executed.
3: That's how you get things done.
5: Yes.
3: That's how you get things done.
5: I mean, perfect. They did everything perfectly. Excellent. And so
3: now we're at this point.
5: Yes.
3: Honey, tell me, what is the sisters? I keep hearing that.
6: Okay. So the sisters are a faith-based group of ladies.
3: Okay.
6: Out of Charlotte County. They formulated, and I'm also a member of the sisters. They grafted me in after the Juneteenth. They formulated the group after Hurricane Charlie because of the need in the community. Mm-hmm. Every one of the sisters is a part of a church. St. Mary's in particular does a food distribution and a food bank. We feed over 3,000 people in the community. That's what they do. That's what we do as the sisters. So Willie told his side of how we got together. When Vercille and I first started talking about it at church, I said, and I had followed Willie, the collaboration, Vercille, back in the day everywhere. And so I said, what would be the possibility of us getting a collaboration? And she said, I don't know. I'll talk to Willie. Let's see what happens. And then she said, but he doesn't usually like working with people that are newbies. So just overlook
3: sounds
6: his
3: like
6: roughness.
3: Willie.
6: He's going to tell you the truth. You might not like it, but just deal with it. And so I told
3: the sisters.
6: Just
3: looking at y'all and how y'all laughing, this is beautiful.
6: So I met
3: sounds
6: with the
3: like
6: sisters,
3: Willie.
6: And I told the
3: you gotta
6: sisters.
3: You got to have your act together when you're dealing with Willie.
6: Right. And I said, I'm going to call Willie Miller and ask him, will he meet with us? Mm. We have to accommodate him. So you guys got to be ready. Whatever date he says or time, that's when we're meeting. And they were like, okay, we're good with this. So anyway, the sisters fell in love with Willie. I mean, Sister Ann, who is the main cook at St. Mary's when we do functions and whatnot, she was like, I love Willie. Whatever Willie says, we have to do. Mm-hmm. And so that's how we started collaborating, because normally the NAACP does not, we're not a partnership with the sisters. We collaborate with the sisters.
5: There's that word again.
6: So it's a community partner.
7: And now a word from our sponsors.
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10: Hello, my name is Tracy McMillian. I'm the fire chief of the City of Fort Myers Fire Department. 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
11: The CRA particularly looks to do the revitalization of places like Midtown, for example, which is a current ongoing project that we have. We've got City of Fort Myers being the eighth best city to come and start a small business. It's the fastest growing city in the country. Everybody wants to come and retire here. A lot of people that are starting families want to come here. And so the opportunity to create a place that works for all of those people groups is prime. And we're there and we've got the public and private partnerships set up and ready to go to make those things happen.
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3: Let me stay on you for a minute. When we think down here in Fort Myers, where we're taping right now, but of course Lee Pitts Live is more statewide in terms of our, you know, viewership and people who know about me, but I'm based in Fort Myers. Mm-hmm. When we down here think about Charlotte County, Fort Myers has the largest black population in Southwest yes. Florida, and mm-hmm. certainly right here in Dunbar, mm-hmm. where we're sitting. We think that there are not any black people up there. Right. Are we misinformed?
6: You are.
5: Yeah.
6: We're there. Mm-hmm. We are the best kept secret probably mm-hmm. in Southwest Florida. Yes, we are a small community. We're on the Gulf, but we make up 11%. When I say we, I mean people of color, yeah. African Americans, Caribbeans. We make up 11% of the community. Mm-hmm. It's not that big of a community, mm-hmm. yeah. so that's a good sized number mm-hmm. To represent. And so yeah, so the Juneteenth event is something that we felt like was well needed because we didn't get the recognition in the community that we needed.
3: It's going to continue to grow mm-hmm. and it's going to become a tourist attraction and yeah. people from all over start coming. I used to go up there for the air show mm-hmm. Mm-hmm. and then right. I met the people with the museum,
6: yes.
3: Jahai and all of them.
6: Yes.
3: Then I started coming up there to visit, bring my show to the museum. Mm-hmm. So it's slowly, and now the Juneteenth, mm-hmm. it's slowly, and then right. with collaboration, it's going slowly. We need, because all of us need to collaborate together, just yes. like I've seen exactly. you in here already making mm-hmm. connection with what would possibly be the future NAACP mm-hmm. president mm-hmm. of Lee County.
6: Yes.
3: So close together. Everybody yes. needs to be working together, right.
5: right? Yes.
6: That's right. Because mm-hmm.
3: yes. call it the Griffin.
6: It is a village. And it takes a village.
5: It does.
6: And so it takes all of us. And back in the day, like we're sitting here in this church, this is where the civil rights movement, this mm-hmm. everything started in the black churches.
3: That must yes. have felt really good for you guys when you arrived and say, hey, Lee Pitts is at a church.
6: Yes. yes.
3: You kind of felt at home.
6: Yes.
3: And that's the kind of relationship yes. we like to have. Yep. Kind of get up there to one of your churches too down the
6: yes.
3: road.
6: Yes.
5: Yeah.
3: But That's how we work together, and that's mm-hmm. the way our ancestors worked mm-hmm. together and got together and sang great, good old spiritual
6: exactly.
3: songs and plotted and planned and talked shop mm-hmm. to make our community a better place to live,
6: yes.
3: work, place, play, and do business.
6: Yes.
3: What do you hope, Willie, when people walk away from this Juneteenth celebration that they take away from them, the people who come?
5: Well, what I'm hoping is that, you know, all of the different, you know, cultural events that are surrounding, you know, the Juneteenth celebration, you know, I'm hoping that people walk away with knowledge of mm-hmm. our history.
3: That's right.
5: You know, that's like the most important thing is to learn about the history because, you know, I hate to say this, but there are some entities that are trying to erase our history. Mm-hmm. But it's okay because we are, you know, we are very, very strong people. We are. And the thing of it is, you know, no matter what anyone tries to do to us, you know, we are going to prevail.
3: We still rise.
5: Mm-hmm. We're still here.
3: All these years.
5: All these years. And we are still going to prevail.
3: And our ancestors.
5: No matter what. And the thing of it is, you know, this year, you know, I was trying to think, what could I do to help them make this even better? But at the same token, stay in the lane of the baby steps and not try to move too fast. Because, you know, a lot of times when people start trying to do festivals and events, they try to grow too fast. And then
3: they get
5: disappointed,
3: they discouraged.
5: They get themselves in trouble.
3: It's a process.
5: Yeah, it's a process. Mm-hmm. So connecting her, you know, with like, iconic professionals like you,
6: right.
5: you know, there's no other way for this to go but up. Mm-hmm. You know what I'm saying? So that's my goal is because, you know, even if I'm not around in the future, But I took the time to teach them something that they could take, okay, and move it farther.
3: Where it's moving forward. You sitting know, right here on the award winning Leap It Live. You
5: know, to me, this was like, for them, I know this is a major step for her to be sitting across the table from me.
3: Same question for you, Connie, is what do you and your crew hope that when people experience this Juneteenth, that they take away from the experience?
6: Okay. So the NAACP's mission is all about equity, justice. This will be an education for the Charlotte County community. We are, yes, newly revitalized, and we are making a name in Charlotte County, but the more the NAACP, Charlotte County, is out in front of the community, the more they get educated as to what we are about. When I say we, people of color are about. Because there are still those stereotypes. That's why we have the banned books. That's why we have the DEI nonsense and the woke foolishness. Because of the misconception and the fear put into people to believe these things. So we have to show them.
3: And white females benefit more from DEI than anybody else. Right. Throw that in.
6: Exactly. So it's not just people. It's just not just us. So my hope is that as we grow and starting again with this year, people are educated, because now being on this show, we're going to have people coming from not just Charlotte County, but Lee County, Sarasota County.
3: Looking forward to it.
6: They will be getting an education when they see how we put on events, how this Juneteenth event is for everyone. It's not just for us, black folk. It's for everyone.
3: And it's a holiday.
6: And it is a holiday.
5: And you know, the beautiful thing is, I'm going to interject real quick. Last year, at last year's Juneteenth event, you know, our fan base is really diverse. And, you know, there was a lot of our white fans that came, showed up with the collaboration band t-shirts on, you know, in support, you know, and all of that. And then, you know, the really cool thing, this is a shameless plug, but the cool thing is, you know, like, I've been working with the Naughty Parrot Oasis forever. They are always the first one to jump in and throw me a check. Always.
3: Isn't that beautiful?
5: Yeah, Ken Guy, you know, the owner of the Naughty Parrots
3: restaurant. Is that the place that I came?
5: Yes.
3: That place on the water?
5: Yeah.
3: Okay.
5: And he's always the first one to jump in to make a donation to whatever I'm doing, because he knows that if I'm involved, it's legitimate and it's for a good reason, and it's all about the community, because that's what I do.
3: Will y'all have things out there conveniently located for people to register to vote and all of that? Go ahead.
6: There will be an information table specifically for voter registration. And also, as the pastor, I think, of this church, the church here was saying, people need to

0: after Leon is here as well. But thank you for correcting me. I just kind of remember. He was a guest on the show.
1: And that was good information. Mm-hmm. You know, with the double zeros on the back of your license, my member who was sitting here took hers out right away and looked at it. And sure enough, she does have the double zeros.
0: I got to go look at mine.
1: As the number. Yeah. So, yeah, that's information that we need
0: to
1: know.
0: Suppressing the vote.
1: Yeah. Our community needs to know. So, yeah, definitely voter registration table will be set up by the NAACP, and we will be registering and educating people.
2: And now, a word from our sponsors.
3: This is the award-winning Lee Pitts Live.
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5: I'm Joe North.
6: And I'm Joseph North. 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
0: 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Before we go, let's learn a little bit more about you. Are you a migrant here from somewhere up north?
1: How did you
0: with
1: know?
0: With all of that progression? Because what we'll find, generally speaking, if people come from out of town, have seen things elsewhere, and they bring their expertise to wherever they come to, and that's great. I'm from out of town.
1: Yeah,
0: I'm from Birmingham. You know, I'm engulfed in the civil rights movement as a little boy.
1: Yes. Right.
0: And you are. So let's learn about our NAACP president in Charlotte County. Encourage people in Charlotte County to join the NAACP in Charlotte County.
1: Yes.
0: Let's go. Who are you?
1: I am from Maryland, the metropolitan area. D.C., Virginia. Mm-hmm. I was born and raised in Pittsburgh, but I spent all my adult life in Maryland. My husband was a DJ on WOL for many, many, many years, and then he went on to continue to work in the radio broadcasting until he passed away in 2015. We decided to relocate here because we liked the weather, and we had 20 inches of snow that year. And so it was like, okay, time to go.
0: How did you get into the whole civil rights movement?
1: I've always been an activist.
0: Yes.
1: Even back in Maryland, I always belonged to the NAACP. I taught.

0: school. I worked with the union. I've always been an activist for civil rights. So when I got here, the first thing I did was in Charlotte County, look up the NAACP mm-hmm. branch, only to find out that we were non-defunct. So mm-hmm. then along with another member, Richard Patrick, who is my vice president, he's also an attorney from Virginia, we got together with a group of people to revitalize the NAACP.
1: You could have just chilled now in your senior life,
0: could
1: but
0: have.
1: You just got that fire in you, huh?
0: I did. And I also realized that the need in Charlotte County, because I kept looking around saying, where are we? The whole city council is white. The whole school board is white. So everything that I attended, I didn't see anyone that looked like me. And I was thinking, what about our children mm-hmm. and the school system? Who is looking out for them? And then I found out that most of the administration and the staff in the school system, we have very few people of color mm-hmm. teaching our students.
1: That's got to change.
0: And so, yeah, so I felt like
1: not
0: just
1: unlike
0: rest.
1: Lee County have a lot of that too.
0: Yeah.
1: School board is all white.
0: Yeah.
1: The county commissioners here are all
0: yes.
1: white. It's the Fort Myers City Council that's more diverse.
0: Okay.
1: So people get the misconception. This is literally pretty white down here in leadership
0: okay.
1: too, but progress is going to be made.
0: And yes. that's not where I come from. I mean, the Washington mm-hmm. metropolitan
1: right,
0: area, I mean, come on. I've never been anywhere where I was the only one in the room. Never.
1: Willie,
0: until
1: your
0: I
1: voice
0: moved here.
1: Carries a lot of weight. So I just want you to get the opportunity now to encourage people to register to vote.
0: Right.
1: To join the Charlotte County NAACP.
0: Yes.
2: Folks, I would just say this. In the wake of things that are going on in the world today, it's very, very important that no matter what color, what race, what religion, or whatever, I encourage everyone to go out and register to vote.
0: Yes.
2: And for all of those folks that say that, you know, it doesn't matter mm-hmm. anyway, no, you're wrong. It does matter anyway, because just think about this, okay? Your vote could be part of 500 votes that matter
1: mm-hmm. Mm-hmm.
2: in order to change, to make change, you know, in our world, our society, and in our communities here. You know, so for me, yeah, as the first thing that I did when I moved, the first thing I talked to them about was my voter registration.
0: Mm-hmm.
2: And the lady was like, well, we haven't even got your driver's license done. I'm like, okay, but just make sure we get the voter registration part done.
1: And join yeah. that NAACP.
2: And yes. join the NAACP.
1: Yes.
2: You
1: in
2: know,
1: Charlotte
2: whether
1: County.
2: It be Charlotte County
1: Lee
2: or
1: County,
2: Lee
1: County,
2: County, join the NAACP.
1: That is correct.
0: Because we are the oldest advocacy group, black advocacy
2: mm-hmm.
0: in the country.
2: Mm-hmm.
0: So we meet every fourth Thursday at the Cooper Street Rec Center, 6:30 to 7:30. Our meetings are never longer than an hour. So if it's dinner time and you think you know, gonna have to sit there for 4 hours, we don't do that. An hour, we take care of business, help the community.
1: Love it.
0: And enlighten people as to what we can do and what we need to do at this time, because the powers that be, as we all know, is trying to eliminate us.
1: Mm-hmm. Yes.
0: And so, we're not going to have it happen.
1: So on June 20th, mm-hmm. we're encouraging people to come to the
0: Cooper Street Rec Center
1: for the celebration of Juneteenth.
0: Mary Street, Punta Gorda, Florida.
1: Absolutely.
0: To celebrate the Juneteenth celebration.
1: All right. Celebrate now.
0: With Lee Pitts Live.
1: I will
2: collaboration
1: be
2: band.
0: Collaboration
2: Shorty
0: band.
2: Doo-wop.
0: Shorty Doo-wop.
2: Bring your A-game, girl.
0: All right.
1: Shorty Doo-wop. We all will be there.
0: Yeah.
1: Support.
0: Yes.
1: Can't wait. Can't wait. So it's been a pleasure to have you both on the show. We bumped you out. So remember, Miami might have the oranges, but the Charlotte County NAACP branch has got the
0: juice.
1: And the collaboration band has got the
0: juice.
1: And Shorty Doo-wop has got the
2: juice.
1: And Leap is Live has got the
2: juice.
1: We'll see you.
3: What a wonderful time enjoying our guest today. 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Until next time, remember, Miami has the oranges, but Fort Myers got the juice. I'm Lee Pitts. 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
5: Anyone else?
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